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2: auntie erica na moten nken auntie erica o ye me ma me prekupe mo dance di be brewo auntie erica yi aba enke fidim auntie erica no man ye 0550 30 3358 0550 Terica, only 15 cities are for support. 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Frame my mene, now dance here, Musu be the be. Also, best rate, Musu be people when you so dear your hobia. 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
3: 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They say Antiarica ne dume mu de musron ko kra Antiarica. Mesrew, mesrew on the floor. Mammy a bony puppy brin one our chimu. I enuntim srow and ne kusia day a year on the 5th of July. Hey, Antiarica was satin in Kabim. If we ya wada or castle be to coin. No more bakusiada, and pa antifiada, wanyeduma, memenida, wanyeduma nemum, and nekosiade awate Antiarica kain. Or so say kura mammy too sure too direct. Mesrow. Antiary canum won ya de on charge set. So ukra 15 city, ukra 20 city, ukra 25, ukra 30. Where would they support on your radio program? Ufra, neon crofono, a ma womb, a mamma womb, yoba fibia or the abandon mau. Na order four de educum kra aye memory day ya Saturday aye. Antiarica esen esadi emma munu pe ene ye juma 2864 obiawo fra Antiarica eye memenda Saturday ye 2864 an Antiarica de man kofo a senia amofo si fre no mudi adanse no edutwem kra chodofo ko siada de chin eye on the 5th of July. So one year and Terica, but be no one's when trendy and faster down my arm when he and ye and flew home. Nessawala, da what an inca and two to shedder. The noon was on yadding and never could say the inquired young Terica, but he belongs to tribute. What now more food didn't want to answer.
4: It is found no bar, not a cent to what the SCR, so I'm not partial of finding them, nothing in the SCR. Yakramo, Baba.

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And easy. Diani DJ Spanky. Now before somebody you made an account of us, no. 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Ene eye o birthday. Nema o happy delivery birthday. Mama efe. Owo Italy abontineso. Let's yaw kasi epa. Sape pena etie. Na etie fo muntie mi epa. Ene ejume di aye di no. And society from Co Abemupa. Now, and society Abemuno, if we the management of this station, yeah, Etienne say, and Nino upon the complaints, Etoda Mumbebre, I am Modi Brand Management, say, where I am say, and away I am say, and away I am say, no, management, they are called a supermupa, and Nino. You may be management to the Abani say, you have to see a year pony falling in a free more. Whenever you are about Wapa Mono, you have to see a Pamodo Donoa, you have to see a Pamodo Donoa, and don't see a free Nequi, the Brewa, a Makanoto Wasamoka Safiriswa, 1 to 1 Kabium, 1 to 1 Kabiumwa, let's say management, ya kick or more off. Yabayano, Yapakitsi, we say, Yampet to do a rare, and to management is a men to met here for Yabuka to Yasumano, and only a bed is so. Yaya Kodinye, a free to a deposit fiada Monday, Tuesday, Wednesday, Thursday, Friday. Finally, Timibawa, a new puppy Nara, and a back as a fidiso, a more money, mamma. Why not see me poor war? Emma, would you look 20 be? Oh, my friend, what Bonnie Panadin? So, what a telephone number? Now, what they are to ja? Your best friend, Ni Panadin, not to a man or so. Naya Manaquina, take good minutes. Naya Manakasa, free of charge. Na Adichi Kosiade, a yes Sunday, a solo to know. So, our baby, what Bohu de Ro, and Yachra Fufro. A bra won't check up, reba. We are successful, crew. Management here, ba. Starting from today, sanity. And you want to go? Now watch him. From Monday, Tuesday, Wednesday, Thursday, Friday. Yeah, watch him go. Ma, watch him loto no. Bonidi, Esrohe. Bonidi, na boni telephone number. 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

0: pony padronoa, and my watch me and yellow to be the okay. 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
1: Hello.
0: Hello, Minia Baba and Anika say.
1: Mega Faustina.
0: Okay, all right, Mommy Faustina. Me patch your cassa for you, Tipa. Okay, now what you mean? I want it to be more than you're 20 BD. Mommy Messi. Mommy, no free coffee. Only to be born on our team. I've been over that day.
1: Monday,
0: no. Okay, you have a result, Sina. I want you anymore. Monday, I'm a pen and Mommy Messi. The man. Okay. Police just say, "Enokra, na Monday unya say."
1: 150 million.
0: Wow, wonderful. Nice, say, "Mami, mercy abopa." Okay, me that say. Okay, yeah. Me baby push no man near beside say. Oh, a baby the man you could see why? Okay, all right. So that yeah, natural say yeah, mommy. Natural say mommy mercy. Oba tampa mommy no feel comfortable no. And what would you do ma? I will fear no. And then I want you. And I'm not so much when you video. Okay, all right. Okay, all right. Hey, you see any you know? Hey, me depa. Set your format in your mass. Now, more human, I am Eddie and Mammy DJ Spanky. See, and you can see an amendment. You say, you know, now you're not getting to see and pedo do a rap. And listen, Miss Strawberry, why need to be born on our table? And my own BD, I had the bay friend of all at the crow. Nipa kronidi, eme pebebe feni pa krono. 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Fresh your line is 0546999744. 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Oh, hello. Yeah. Me patu wana mene kase?
2: I'm called Francis.
0: You are called Francis. Okay, Mr. Francis, you are welcome. The whole of this weekend, who helped you to win Lotto?
2: Nana Kojo Reko.
0: He's the one that helped you this weekend. Okay, can you tell me when was that?
2: It was
0: on Wednesday, midweek Lotto. Okay, what number did he give you? What number?
2: Midweek Lotto. Nana Kojo Reko gave me only 12.83. It gave me only 12.83 and I won heavily on midweek Lotto. In fact, I was very, very happy.
0: Nana Kojo Reko gave on Wednesday. Okay, all right. Yeah, it's true. Yes. We have checked the results right now. Yes, dropped on Wednesday. Okay, how much did you win? How much?
2: I mean, 12,000.
0: 12,000 Ghana City. Okay, all right. We have his number right here. So, in due time, we will call him and verify whether coming Sunday he has a good news for us. So, you continue listening to our program, okay?
2: Okay.
0: All right, thanks for calling. Sadat, yeah. Also, make me a phrase 0546999744. Mr. Francis HS, and I'm going to be on Wednesday. Okay. See, and the management, you say, you know, now you're not getting to see you're not going to do that. And listen, Miss Strawberry, why need to be born on our table? And my own BD, and yet the bay friend of all at the crow, Nipa Kronidi, and my baby friend Nipa Krono, and yet this answer, Kusia da Aditi, or Papa be Edmet Yefana. Friendy uncle, press your line 0546999744. Why need to be born on our table? Why need to be born on our table? Friendy Bonnie Dinian content, ten. Okay, Obia Bamas, one picking your call. Hello.
1: Hello.
0: Me pa chumi dia babeni.
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0: Nana. 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
1: Pa chumi ni.
0: Okay. Na ye kasa fidi etete pa. Okay. 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
1: Ah, mami do wa de ofena mami no.
0: say, Mammy, miss, no, wow. Mamma, now, free, cofobia, and by a fian.
1: Yeah.
0: Ah, okay. Now, a bow, that man, a mammy, messy, wow.
1: But your
0: Thursday,
1: Mamma,
0: I tell you, I will
1: train
0: me. Yeah, no, okay. You will resort to you now, where you are. I've been on the mall, yeah, what I would train, I've been on the mall, yeah, cross check, you're ready. Okay, I would do producer. Check my end. Okay, producer channel or yano crowd or boy yawada. Nigga and the mammy message don't name your busy. And yah, and yah.
1: I come near
0: 250 million.
1: I'm going to go to the house.
0: I'm going to go to the house. I'm going to go to the house. I'm going to go to the house. I'm going to go to the house. I'm going to go to the house. I'm going to go to the house. I'm going to go to the house. I'm going to go to the house. I'm going to go to the house. I'm going to go to the house. I'm going to go to the house. I'm going to go to the house. I'm going to go to the house. I'm going to go to the house. I'm going to go to the house. I'm going to go to the house. I'm going to go to the house. I'm going to go to the house. I'm going to go to the house. I'm going to go to the house. I'm going to go to the house. I'm going to go to the house. I'm going to go to the house. I'm going to go to the house. I'm going to go to the house. I'm going to go to the house. I'm going to go to the house. I'm going to go to the house. I'm going to go to the house. I'm going to go to the house. I'm going to go to the house. I'm going to go to the house. I'm going to go to the house. I'm going to go to the house. I'm going to go to the house. I'm going to go to the house. I'm going

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1: 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Say, see, I am my Jimmy Timia. Send 25. Yaman, one Timia and another Chilia. A year 30. Mena money 0534 85. Another 85 44. 0534 85. Another 85 44. A Gina Baba, a mercy, a Santoa. And drown woman in your own. Frame, oh, my mercy. Nadia Banis, see, I would trawama and go for dear jow. Oh, my dear jow, it be just a Muslim papa and papa. It be better than I have so so a malam or your wine to quadia by more into a wabemabu and more wabemu. Miss Namuji, oh, my mercy. Namuji, a giddy uncle for yan, I want you to make first canon. What do I add? Me bassa, me baba boam. Matiso obian send it 25 says see a wuti emino. So ma de chindia ene e 30 cities. Ma mi mercy. Number we sunafa usika faso ne memfa ba na ma. Frame 0534 85 another 85.
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1: 544 0534 85 another 85 44. And check, oh, mammy, mercy, me baba, so we see ya. 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Abana Morden, pa, flammy, Nedje, flammy. And go for an air fresh, I know. And go for an air fresh, I send you a musica. 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Ha. Oh, Uncle Fon, a friend in Trao, fair dear Baba Messia Santua, from San Mombe Isu, 0534 85, another 85 44, 0534 85, another 85 44. And Nequesiada Asidalo, too. Every upran and now Quaji will be number Ambo in Tiamawa Bassa and Atuo. Missy May Catcho, Fremme, me, Memoir to Kaine, a yesterday. And tell me, minimum, or friend, Najee. Oh, I'm a mess, I cried so above wow. And to friend, Cecilia, Najee, a band, friend number 0534 85, another 85 44, 0534 85, another 85. And my name, Nansau, Femme. Oh, my mercy, me tell Cecilia, and go, Crawford, a friend. 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And it's our family. 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
2: Okay, all right. 84 Mugusu Amadema Swafem, yeah. 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

0: God being so good. Yenya opinion could do record and one line so this time around. Ain't you without wasting much time? Opinion could do record South Sienka. Yedika flow number no a belly say now by this time around here. Namin Chad Yenyao. Nixon Tim Hinana say you be a full lines of Timo. Na a month for Bodhi, Papa, and I want you there, and I was one bomb. Na management is so the abba, some more Matina Bonkofono, Yenchamu free airtime, na Feno, Monkasa, Abramuncha Capreba, Namoa, baby, what they are met here for. And it is our media. Smell a day enemy, I am free of charge. So abba, Edema, what here for a year, and that could see they are. Where they are handy over the amount. Smell a day enemy, Nano, I would ya. And come to be a person yet here for Triviano, according to management in the chair. And to bet me, I can see ya now near to your wedding. Come away, yeah, that's in your brain.
1: 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Now, in fact, Moody can friend or Name drive a crack. 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Now, I'm Sana Macassano, made the radio station, made the Mumpenu for you now, say, Jumedi Amudia Baby, and Quasimi, a Babua Papa. Sir, now what you be a connoisseur, Sanra, Yenya Yetina, and I'm new credit pass or a bonk or phono. 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We you know my program, but it's a matter of what's a mukwa. Just when Missy Capra or Sika Kanunina, I'm to say 10 million over the Nodia. Then so in Sanka Rabbit, Mikasa Ukwadano, or catching the family, then I'm saying, you want a trap. I'm powering your 8,000. I just want you to be a kohana, Daya, or frame Naya Nijinkwa. Till now, what you did, my Dijuma? Then Namaya Duma, I did see him who could see Met me at a summit to me now. Ada, I am a tab of food by Kusiada. Because as them to do the Ayana between the papa. Also, as them know a buy and chay. Into Ayahu Woodma, Kakrebia, Upra Bina Efa, Obo, FM Kuadia Obo. It's Yasada, the metab of food by. Ain't you know? A coin of money am free. Says Amra make us a free minchia idiot. Let us say a bubble waiting for pa. I. Now, as that the end of the year, I am here, sir. Kusia de Abandia, Mistram, I am here, sir. Open Mumiunua, over 20 cities. Open me and sending in Azusua, over 70 cities. I'm Mr. Shayano. I'm Sir Monday, name you, Tuesday, name you, Wednesday, name you, name you, Master, I am here, sir. enye mo na mayen sa according to plan abenya no obon me sam ye sam ye sa eye moving numbers eye me 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Nipa bibi na na radio so there. So what is me din am do do na ebo. 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Funa me 0536 79 and 68 68 and 1 0536 79 another 79 68 who is come much you have to mass and never be mouth who is come so I train would you add the chair no pa could see around no pa frame me be my 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moment to be master to air Sunday and to the men say more muscle in a boom d said a baby we are offering them the abana mom munyabotre DJ Edusu Asenya Mami Bomudi Mehu Obiti say Rebecca what's any 21 cities Mehu because we are from and I'm from me and sending in a mouth no question me and son now saka a bebo and Rudy Mekatra will you be free more you be your film, both and Makobo, not to say booty. And to bet me a sentence, see, I'm in the mouth 0536 79, another 79, and 6868 0536 79, another 79, and 6868. Don't you bet me a cosso ascend it? Mr. Munyabo Tremami, Munyabo Tremami, most will be so ascend yaba, your frown appear. What's any 20.50 appear me who? 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Sierra, merely a 20, may say 30, name of Mabano, and a moving numbers. On Saka, my son, and the Babo, we be free more, do be a free Mukoba any day. It is Jimmy and Sano, it can be true for no. It is so sick and I'm a Pawina 30, yes, a Sia send it 20. Never could you be true so. I mean, find me a son in the MO 0536 79, Sartre 79 beam, and 68 68. 0536 79 another 79 and 68 68 and 1 0536 79 another 79 and 68 and 1 0536 79 another 79 and 68 and 1 0536 79 another 79 and 68 and 1 0536 79 another 79 and 68 and 1 0536 79 another 79 and 68 and 1 0536 79 another 79 and 68 and 1 0536 79 another 79 and 68 and 1 0536 79 another 79 and 68 and 1 0536 79 another 79 and 68 and 1 0536 79 another 79 and 68 and 1 0536 79 another 79 and 68 and 1 0536 79 another 79 and 68 and 1 0536 79 another 79 and 68 and 1 0536 79 another 79 and 68 and 1 0536 79 another 79 and 68 and 1 0536 79 another 79 and 68 and 1 0536 79 another 79 and 68 and 1 0536 79 another 79 and 68 and 1 0536 79 another 79 and 68 and 1 0536 79 another 79 and 68 and 1 0536 79 another 79 and 68 and 1 0536 79 another 79 nimia 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

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But 2 weeks in here. Many no to drink or more work as a video so. Now, Obua Minimati for one now, Sabio, Wopesi Cabo Bra, one now, Wope Jetri, Edia Bowen Hubra, Wabua Wama, Wotimidi Lotu, Yakasa Yamfe Ye Anka.

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Yeni, and Yaku could do a digi, a man for Sika Dravy. And I, Yeni, Yaku could do a Yaki to a Cobo Crono. Yen, Yasika, what does he?

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3: Now watch him, you know.
2: Man for D two should be tan, man for D. I was a for where Nana Mintra no. I was a for said the opening Last 2 weeks, and as an hour, tribute, new chair, women in a boncomo, said the Oichirimuna. Now, why wouldn't you acquaint your Giabani bin, Miss Row? Who's who been put in hope? Was it Sabano Amoa? Aha. So, the mamono, a boy, I can't amoaka. Studio lines in the immune 0546 999 744 050 143 6476 Osu beti mi abba ahumane so na osu waka di unim last 2 weeks se unya abani bidi se ebo yu sa mu mama sonte ok
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2: Okay.
3: Debbie. And I will be a one year for who is the one policy me by now.
2: And only as him.
3: And to be on Cassa. Namu Cassa, we are meaning the America.
2: Okay.
3: Even then, I mean, that's what I'm in Cassino.
2: Baba Jina soon, I want to TB.
3: Mati.
2: Menya offer for Udika and my main fan. Hello.
4: Hello.
2: Baba Jodi, the same now, Cassa free.
4: Ajapia,
2: you can free Ajapia, me patcha woo. Now what you mean, you tell me, you know, open it between come
4: on. Oh, open it, yeah. It's in car, it's in the swat, no matter what. Because, oh, Papa Nabuwa, my blood was his son at once.
2: Mm-hmm.
4: It's in the car, name, now what you mean, Mammy Fresca. Scadio, Mammy Freddy, Papa. Papa,
3: I'm not sure.
2: Okay. Yemfa ofu fronso sa ewa ha. Hello.
4: Hello.
2: Yes sir, we didn't say now kase free. But Eja, said the AC Kono, Abano Unya Bidi, and I said Odima Amo.
4: Eja, the attorney said, I've been putting him in Southern Siano, and any day they can make an income. Now, I'm on for a ticket, my team, my team, my team, 14, in Nibita.
2: Oh,
4: and now I'm at 10 and I'm kind of here. See, Miss Andy, Miss Kano, say, Miss Andy, say,
2: Nana, will you?
3: I'll stop her. She's there, I'll stop her.
4: I'm not going to be able to do it.
3: Well, we are not so wood on such a one. What does it matter for Sidi Amino?
4: Why,
3: we have been a woman, a compoy in the case in Naukasa. Why,
4: Machina,
3: you,
2: Obrani William, Aunt Sanano, Abiana, Obisu Peso was sending the Sika Sadia Brantia, Yaya Cradui. And now, Wadamo, Yemfano Banichim, oh, Namin Kosu 134 Nomfra. Why?
5: Yeah, out of four, OT Fox 97.9, Opinion Quachi. 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And to order form of papa and number, open in a quatch, and the number near 05 39 38 30 75 05 39 38 30 75 05 39 38 30 75 05 39 38 30 75 05 39 38 30 75 05 39 38 30 75 05 39 38 30 75 05 39 38 30 75 05 39 38 30 75 05 39 38 30 75 05 39 38 30 75 05 39 38 30 75 05 39 38 30 75 05 39 38 30 75 05 39 38 30 75 05 39 38 30 75 05 39 38 30 75 05 39 38 30 75 05 39 38 30 75 05 39 38 30 75 05 39 38 30 75 05 39 38 30 75 05 39 38 30 75 05 39 38 30 75 05 39 38 30 75 05 39 38 30 75 05 39 38 30 75 05 39 38 30 75 05 39 38 30 75 05 39 38 30 75 05 39 38 30 75 05 39 38 30 75 05 39 38 30 75 05 39 38 30 75 05 39 38 30 75 05 39 38 30 75 05 39 38 30 75 05 39 38 30 75 05 39
2: Okay. 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Okay. Abusua for number ni ni nye we na wo send you sika fa so if say why ready nyumire ya. Ye go man so na ye mfa ni pa foforo. Hello. Hello.
6: Hello.
2: Yes sir. Me pa jaw din design na wo kasa free. What Kwa yu wadama, maoni su kakrama miye. 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
6: 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Madam could be the dean of Northern Sina, a Jackson, Nana, or Mana, but you would do a friend, and then I bet you had to move. Make quite a debutant issue to a better person. And I'm a dear. The bread had been under the tone. That Madam could be friendly and near to who seen them see you, was he a year and say, I think. Oh, I feel of Marsua. I've waited there 117 million.
2: Oh,
6: she comes home and won't commit me a trap a year. Ah, see the house up there. What did you say? Me, my wife, me, me, me, me, me, me, me, me, me, me, me, me, me, me, me, me, me, me, me, me, me, me, me, me, me, me, me, me, me, me, me, me, me, me, me, me, me, me, me, me, me, me, me, me, me, me, me, 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

0: 5, 7, 6, a boy, a mamma for thee, a from a maybe, and Naya Kusiada as that. Messi from Nadi Bina Bowie, a Frankasa. 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A just any 0544-532857. 0544-532857. 0544-532857. 0544-532857. Messi a 30 Ghana City for two show. Open me a San Swa, send 50 cities for mom. 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And a 50 cities, one of some most uncle for no Monday me waba or Messa de Monday a mamma. Wabes send 50 be at the maw and Asadanoa, me and Sanoa, Messa ma Monday. I can't na when you look to me, no. But 30 Ghana and dear, a year net as that you don't come bemo 0544-532857. Fremini uncle, maybe a full lines in your life. Fremini any come on. Why be jaja about what people are doing there? Why was him? Because I dear we say, Yan Trawa who da. If you crowd Mulutum, no be and Tros are praying we are. And yeah, damn cock pieces who were ready. We my brother, papa, about my damn watch. Say on a Monday, the other boy, you know, Messi from an edge of be and nay on the 5th of July. When a just said, Bema, Meme Nanti, the Lotto Doctor, Mamma, and Catcher 0544-532857. 0544-532857. Me pay game man, Obu, a game man, put me trouble, we bet 10 million or 5 million. Me promise so, me sure was about in Felida. Lotto, my dear church, my dear to church, pray we, and I did be Felida. Addition, the peer position addition can on. Anybody give you can say we Mrs. Sennedi be 0544-532857. Yes. We be about man so I'm picking your content. Hello.
1: Ah,
0: what's
1: wrong? You be a. This is the plan. I want to get to Katanana.
0: You can't imagine. Tomo. Oh, but I'm not sure. Mate,
2: I want to say, Prana macha na no dere bruta wo so beti be frame
0: yes mese mi guso a me tie course no life and colored e wo kase fidie so e just say be ma the lotto doctor mi amini me ba ma metu futuro gu ani o mato me bo ase boko mature plan ni na producer crown so be bua me e de confirmation aba me pa cho me se ene ya sada aba de fe se ya na Monday special be chere ye 2576 a boy of my mouth would be a from a maybe and Naya Kusiada as that. Messi from Nadi Bina Bowie, a Frankasa. Do be a war wouldn't look to no be a new to be a position addition and your debut 0544-532857. A just any 0544-532857. 0544-532857 0544-532857 0544-532857 Messi a 30 Ghana City for two show. Open me and San Swa send 50 cities and for mom. But no criminal, we never 50 so I be a canoe swab wapa. And a 50 cities, one of some most uncle for no Monday me waba or Messa de Monday a mamma. Wabes send 50 be at my maw and net Asadanoa, me and Sanoa, Messa ma Monday. I can't now when you look to me, no, but 30 Ghana and dear, a year net as that you don't come bemo 0544-532857.

0: be uncle, maybe a full lines in their life. 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Why be jaja? I want about what we do in the awasim. Because I dear we say, ya and trawa who da. If you crowd mulutum, no be and trows our prayer. And ya deco copies in which eddy. We my brother, papa, papa, papa, papa, we my damn watch it. Say on a Monday, the other boy. Messi Fremenegi Abanibi, and nay on the 5th of July. Wouldn't it just say, Ben, my men, Nanti, the Lotto Doctor, Mamma Catro, 0544-532857, 0544-532857. Me pay game man, Obu, a game man, probably trouble with 10 million or 5 million. Me promise so, me sure was about in Felida. Lotto Media Church, Media to a church, Pranway, and I did Felida. Addition, the PR position addition count. And you put it in your hands, say, Mrs. Sennedi, 0544-5328-57. Yes.
1: Okay, hello.
2: Hello.
1: Hello, yeah.
2: What's your friend, my head?
1: Okay, you need to come on, Pacho.
2: But
1: you need to come on, Pacho. Okay, okay. Okay,
2: okay.
1: Okay, okay. Okay, okay. Okay, okay. Okay, okay, okay. Also, bet me, I have a friend, Miss Lionel. I am very, very busy. Hello.
3: Hello.
1: Hello, yes, sir.
3: Yes,
1: Yes, also, the can or crochet, the can or no, who said you make an uncontumpo. Yes, my men pick up in the uncle. Hello,
2: hello,
1: yeah, but you say, what you mean that? Oh,
2: no more for
1: you. Oh, oh, no, me pacho, me to be so. I said, so what to can life will feed you. Baso to kan life for dear. Baso o tie nchechi mu na media ba no wo se mu da hopa.
2: Eh
1: da wo, e no na me tese akora kanidi chief defense
2: to ya
1: na wo. Eh, eh me se no to wo di echi ache. Eh, akora send makora kan na so me tipo
2: dia da
1: me
2: share
1: bi so. Ah. Ayo, me yo. Me so
2: bo,
1: me so bo, and I'm send for madam for why.
2: Oh,
1: to. Akora. Me
0: 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baba. Because my person memo about now be too sick out to go. Sana me meduma. Your friend the Lotto Doctor, a just a bema. Maybe person lotum, and my wife me fine. To do me na my wounds. Okay, DJ, maybe so ya dear mammy. I'm so ya dear mammy. And therefore, some media person will need to come on. When I was a mom of a DJ, maybe some one casano muti, a mom of friends, your one muti. Obua would be paying woman chain. And your Monday and Kobua would be paying woman chain. Would be so back from my so almost 1 month and over near. This was here for some woman, you may say, a just Sabema, the Lotto Doctor, a woman, you may say. Make us a day was we do medi at the Moody Freno, mini size our FMA. And to me, what to me, now Sam and why I was a wood did it? Because come for swim up an hour day. And will be our Yabba Dream Banyans and Pierre will be an Ajumudo or Piana and Nidao will be no new to Piano. It's your men, some America, and it's your medan idea. And you'll be never catching and say, or no, I'll choose a papa with you today. Now, one said it. And for me, and to tow as I knew good to go for, and we do my dear, the Moody Mufencham. Tell me by you, my principles, and you come, come, come, the peer for and so on your cosso. DJ, this was here for some woman to be there. I would say, oh, you are not upon uncle. biso omo se omo me dwedie sai ana asame me di konton pa da da obi me ke obi tropen a nipa ne mfre ngu me nimu ase 0544 532857 0544 532857 ha aye DJ ejuna je phone no na afa peketie fo wa me eja se me se bia me ni bi se wati fo
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6: 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No book it, I'm a semi-canipa de wire dear. There was a worker. It's a lot of an uncle.
4: A lot
6: of an uncle. She has a teeny dear. And a corny dear cabana, I'm saying, Daddy, my man, sure. Because Papa, dear, my teeny dear, my community.
4: Okay, Medazi, Oba, Medawasi, Pa, knows what dancing. Hello?
7: Hello?
4: Good morning.
7: Morning.
4: Yeah, Frosa.
7: Yeah, Frosa. Kidio.
4: Young quite, who is I?
7: Mr. Woman in Tamami,
4: the one
7: way.
4: Okay, Mate, your brain in the Wadama, Mat Medassi, Waka, what do you Aha. Hello?
8: Hello?
4: Aha, Minia Babin, you?
8: About a funny fact.
4: What do you say?
8: About
4: a
8: Wakando,
4: you
8: good
4: car. So, what do you about in Zempain?
8: Papa
4: try. Me yam fancy ya. Papa, we di dibi.
0: Ah, oh you wa, another one. DJ, me Jim Woody. Answer, men and I catch them, or soon we do ma, unsu bruni. Mimi ma pa me, and I'm not to me, dear Chirache. Ah, my dear Chirache, so many years. Intime, me catch us and say ne qua, and pass an echo.
1: Obi Abamas, one picking echo, hello.
9: Hello.
1: Me ba chobi ni abaabe na mene kase.
9: Okay, I'm Mama Linda.
1: Mama Linda, what you been kapa ya nasa afenu what you been kapa?
9: Mama Monday, me se unka manike.
1: No. Anake se Monday, me ba chile plano, unye ajidi ye fremi jibi Monday di eno.
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1: Anji, what's that to se ba se, me se chile asada plan, tine what's that afenu? Na Monday runya say.
9: Okay, Monday niya
1: 7,000.
9: 7,000.
1: Where they saw? Where they miss Ross? That way, where they meet him? Why?
9: Ah, the last thing.
1: Ah, for Allah's good, so be born. Me catch you praying. Be born in the. Where they want to be there? Tino where? Where they want? Where they saw? Where they because you are not from. Why? Okay. So that you are not just saying me about no. Or it is a Monday when you do this. Oh, me ho. Me say about where you are much there for us that and for me I go.
0: Di loto na loto meme na obapa ne ama light of room aso kende na me sleep na me hello to mu a e told am wife to be show me this was say hey papa we loto no yes ya wu metu me de gare me de sra me fen 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and son and so are a 50 and your senior made the Monday the answer. Who send 50 made the Monday the answer. Maybe plan the effort, Minchemun in Abba, produce across our confirm. Maybe Metal Maso may call 0544 532857 0544 532857 0544 532857 and 57. owo sika ho machi a wo betimi asende me de ma mia na me de ma wo woni sika so a enha ho ma de enche ade chira wo frame a wo sende 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comment e papa me srew ji abanibi okay make us say here there munya bote mo so bi send your from Maxwell okay what send 30.50 let us open two shop no problem with them open frame sisi ya open so an open wa frame be ma 0544 53 2857 0544 53 2857 0544 53 2857 0544 53 2857 When you have a trip, when you have a Muslim, you're from Muhammad. 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Okay, who do you 50 no? 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So yes, got the animal nanti. Who yes, got all jet in the air? Who bring ye? Your family just say, who send ye, you man or send a baba? 0544 53 2857. Miriasia, make Kasabi, want to make me more. Just say, the local doctor, Medwesia.

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4: 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So one year and terror cabani be no one's when trendy and fast down my ammo and yanji and through home one, Nessa Walla. Da what an anchor and to shedder. The noon was on yaddy and no cosseda in quad the anterior cabani be known to tribute what it. Now my food didn't want dance your pal.
1: We are sister quarter cross will be friends one to ma. No way a day what on my mouth for the little numbers. Now the dead in my pa and when they say, won't charge you be a la. The national team of Tarkano, and no. 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
2: Maxwell, Papa.
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2: Papa, what do I click in the crowd?
1: What block or number?
2: Kafra,
1: what did the man say? 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
2: Ah,
1: my name is Gideon. Gideon, I'm going to get you
2: to my boy. I'm so sorry, I'm
1: so sorry. I'm so
2: sorry.
1: I'm so sorry. I'm so sorry. I'm so sorry. I'm so sorry. I'm so sorry. I'm so sorry. I'm so sorry. I'm so sorry. I'm so sorry. I'm so sorry. I'm so sorry. I'm so sorry. I'm so sorry. I'm so sorry. I'm so sorry. I'm so sorry. I'm so sorry.
2: I'm
1: so sorry. I'm so sorry. I'm so sorry. I'm so sorry. I'm so sorry. I'm so sorry. I'm so sorry. I'm so sorry. I'm so sorry. I'm so sorry. I'm so sorry. I'm so sorry. I'm so sorry. I'm so sorry. I'm so sorry. I'm so sorry. I'm so sorry. I'm so sorry. I'm so sorry. I'm so sorry. I'm so sorry. I'm so sorry. I'm so sorry. I'm so sorry. I'm so sorry. I'm so sorry. I'm so sorry. I'm so sorry. I'm so sorry. I'm so sorry. I'm so sorry. I'm so sorry. I'm so sorry. I'm so sorry. I'm so sorry. I'm so sorry. I'm so sorry. I'm so sorry. I'm so sorry. I'm so sorry. I'm so sorry. I'm so sorry. I'm so sorry. I'm so sorry. I'm so sorry. I'm so sorry. I'm so sorry. I'm so sorry. I'm so

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0: 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I want to hear you any questioning an album, the other one is zoo. 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
0: Obia na no me ko fitemu bo ni se dada ene de bebi obe fe bia na bo la bu if you say adie tia no pa e fi die bu obia fo na bo la e ko fi egu bebi a ye to bo la gu yo e ye ma na ke me fo abe chukwo se wo mu sho to de kenya nchin ya ye betu egu wa ko fi de ka beba na abe chukwo ndi mu obi to bo la gu bebi ba ba ta ayen fo mo wo Ghana. 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I am only that for no. 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

0: I Kumati Jawa, any a Kajeti Mahama, and Mahama, Obeyama, Yedana, a bonnet, Chiana, and fire
1: to two
0: Pepania, and Adria Tonyam. Yaminisha Yemun was Yana Junipada. You will be a more
1: sanity.
0: And we are one who will be any pa. Yamanaka will make a view with a mobile fire. A monophone could on the corner, and you will cross a corson. A developer, and you may do a while with me and I do. Now, and I do depart, and I won't call you, man, I don't know, grabbing your car.
1: Debbie.
0: Ghana, how commander could put him a bonon to crowd or other while who could be a winner be
1: grabbing in any cum.
0: Ah, a bonon do any level, you may have winner to crowd. Now, I don't know, call the man walk or dinner. I Ghana, a lot of cry a canyon, Gregor.
1: And you know, so.
0: Yep, I could have your papa send the prayer quiet to the far west. Time in Mahama, I hear no metium.
1: Etium.
0: You were 25 with a bit in me, I hear no words, Shibukuna. Then you dread the year, Ganado. 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I come out of Central Market and all one, or may I?
1: Who could the hour can't so offer?
0: Sipir. 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
2: Ya tum. 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
0: Ah. 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
1: I'm a fa papa.
0: Now, I what then you are in a duma what done a year in my one, I don't know. A lot of a crowd, yeah, and I like I grew in your yard, and I don't know my one and my year what done. Nobody didn't know about Vuja or many one.
1: He is about Vuja.
0: Yeah, you may be what I'm making kind of Mahaman, I'm the Menko, baby, or the year, you man, I don't know. Many papa done, I don't know. Hey, why? 25 hours, and you mentioned Mahama Dana with the other market and who would in Vienna and what would in Vienna and Okran for Nevada and what is here?
1: Debbie,
0: yeah. In the man, what is here? Ah, Mahama, Mahama, 25 hours in the Metium, my head.
1: Metium.
0: Metium, no, 25 hours enough. A hospital, hospital, look, I know this one about who say you made a drum for when you come over.
1: Pa.
0: Let you go on the hospital, we are a independent will be.
2: Ah.
0: We are now. We are the deal. When we need any policy, Allah, we need part what was on. And I do not do that.
1: Yeah,
0: me and Kathy and Koshi, we are the Anadu. Hey, we are. Then we are the other. You are white. We are the one. Tomorrow, phone a man call. So now, light the play. We will be a big man. And we are planning. We are the one born anyway. A bon.
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2: Nubutubutu kwa etumu. 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
1: sir.
0: In the year, you man, who go hospital, we are near upon any penny will be brave.
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0: And they are not going to have any pego.
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1: Young Fanda.
0: Now, why are not allowing you?
1: Obeyale.
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0: 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Dambo, any papa and quasar, you had a famine for an Italian.
1: Debbie.
0: Yet you were made more bonus here, Kumadiki and Kumadi Ganiam to
1: tune in.
0: You man, one would be at one.
1: At tune in.
0: Now, what would be at one able to Adiana do? Yammy party and every Adia China would be any papa and I do a thing you could do. And the 24 hours, you pay Yako, your hospital, your fire service, your police.
2: Security services, soldier.
0: Security service.
2: Hospital, soldier. Nurses, doctors.
0: And a hospital. I don't know where you are.
2: One.
0: And airport. Airport of the year. You couldn't be back. Then you're dead.
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0: And then crack in Kitwin in them. What was it 24 hours away? You man, Mountain Wanda. Nakajeti and a crown, or yeah, a man saying you have the idea of a boy and see an answer. You have to my winning tree.
1: You have
0: to. What was it 24 hours away? Mountain Wanda. Then fancy memo, fancy memo. A grand idea, I tackled out a while. It could have been a new mother named Crown, woman, young girl,
1: to grab a market.
0: No commander, what I have to two women, you could be a woman, crack, get tackled out a name. And finding out with the data, I don't make anybody bring in that way at all.
1: Maybe.
0: Oh, when you know, baby, over the gas, the Nick Commander. Well, maybe I'll come when you need a captor. Gana, I need a captor, I didn't cry, Nick
1: Commander.
0: You could have been in a one woman, the funny about the co. Nimkura se no kwa wati se kaptani yima ya de kro.
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3: Nyanko po.
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0: 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And now some of far and woo abeno. Now Ostrano. 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Now rather whom Esi David is so. Amen. 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Verse 14. Now a rather whom every saw. A rather whom every saw. Adophonum, sir. 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Say, yes, betray you more. And I will tell you that so. Sir, Ebusia, yes, betray you more. Yes, betray you more. Yes, betray you more. Yes, betray you more. As what? Hong Kong Kong. The yes, you see you more. Hong Kong Kong. Or you soon interchangeably. Yeah, to our addition. So, me say, if free Genesis are quite decent, and I am poor here. Yes, you drew a decent answer. Now, so for time, meaning I am baby. 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Or say, Ampara, whom I award as a new moon. Whom I want him, or does a new moon. Eh, whom no, a word deeper moon. 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When you coupon whom so, I want him for. 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I want him for, I want him moon. 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When you coupon whom, I want him moon. Eh, you can kai, trust him no. Our First Corinthians chapter 2, Patra Yamfa and compare way. 1 Corinthians chapter 2, 10 to 13. 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
0: 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In the beginning was the word and the word was with God and the word was God. 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
0: Ti nyankopon no aka kire Yesu se. 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
6: No.
0: Yes, sir. Also, for what you know, by dinner, that also.
6: I don't
0: know. Then you can't go, but why dinner better? No,
6: sir. I just said, let's keep you. Let's get an idea. But the young catcher, no one, but be mobile. As if you're busy, yeah, but dog, did you have far? You're quite children, sir.
0: You were old tafu.
6: Okay.
0: Old tafu. And one year soon, your mammy, I will be brave. Number obeti my friend Sebia asma me ka oh question bi bisa obeti my friend
6: 055 333 99 15 15
0: obeti my friend now question bi a one
6: and our WhatsApp line is
0: WhatsApp here
6: 0267 0267 55 55 88 88 82 82 Eradin Kayo amen e je for ne e Your percent in church, doctor, a church, you can see a person sponsor doctor. Na dog, it will mean 1 hour on Fox FM. Na you to me the church, near friendly piece of question for your pointing. On the young coupon born near my menu, no boss or bass as your bone soon or bomb pattern or bass as no boy munipa or ball ban or ball bear man or bass as any moon and more. Into ye feedy and cra, Adriano, I was someone named Femso, ye feedy and cra. And in China, Paul says, My mamma, whom would the answer, my mammy, who no mudiana. Nipa efrem in a masubu, but mufra, momoa. Momoa, ye per se, this month, I ye simono, the sponsor doctor 1 month. Meaning, say, and sooner ye see can son, a radibe ye aboa for momoswa boa. Inti operation live 100 years no. 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kidney.
0: Mint.
6: Mint. 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And I'm so you're sure. Say, ah, O giant near me be no chance as on no sign near man. Say, see, or Junsa or flow kama. 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
0: That's a bank.
6: But form.
0: And when you're
6: ready, Yankopomba, Adisha, Adipa, Yen Sum, Nayamua. Once a baby, I make us and says a dog, Sikanti pan or body rubber bread in Pinti Quaco Bea. Uncle Yan Hotamo, Kawa dog and Yan Hotam, but was any papo mudding a radini, a radin manti. What tiny a man announcing to myself, and ne me basses here. And no bit to me a boy in 50 cities, 100 cities. Nayanfanto airtime and my dog. Na yen twaso operation live 100 years and ya pomudin samono. 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
0: Yeah.
6: There is no sickness that is permanent.
0: Yeah.
6: And tinini na ye futu ni ye de man, ubiti in wafa, ebe boa. 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Na eboa at least said the bayer station no so benya bina a jaya dia to light. 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
13: Oh no kwafu ni wansa fwerade Yesu awa fre uno u ayana die wani bremu a ondi hemo adofunum eye unu ya Collins abekani ube tuma frami captain sa ope osori emu osori padia Fox FM kwa siyad ano pebi ano soni fako pem non kono die apostle Jojo Ando onone nipa wase utie no awa osori emu ne radi yo kesie nyamishrao
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0: What? And you mad they say you.
6: And upon me, I'm finding money. I'm in your match. You want to trade? I'm pulling your coupon. But say you don't know. Tutu kochiri nyankurumpo anano paye tutu kochiri na yampanshi de biara dana tumni na doye nte ni mobro huna incidenti nano paye so odia chaye ewo eda etosu enum the 7th month of the year 2026 wasugusa wutie Fox.

Abraham. On Kawa Nano Pai was soon summoning with them fam. Na Eradi Umbra won Srabben no yon hon sanctuary. Ano pay, this is Fox Life Watch if you had the broke Siadano Pabiana from 7:30 to 10:30. 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Not all my maternity, did you make no idea, bro? 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

I'm in Columai Hall. I know Lumai near Casa 5 minutes. Me and Facos 5 minutes. When you come by Nano Pad, this idea did 2 and 9 a sale. Operation leave 100 years and I want you money as I say, yeah, you know. And penny forcing quantine at the F, yeah, the Sika and a year. Mekobi, so young Conoka. It's a miss throw and Nano Pay, sir. And a pet boy, and you to me, Chia, 1 month, Busumi, I see me, you knew a chill, young co, baby. Then to me, and Gadas Kakakra, and Chia Busumi Bako, the infama doctor. 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You bet to me, I'll send you a momo. 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Apostle, me boy to me, you know, me boy 50 cedis, 100 cedis, 200 cedis, 300, 400, 500, up to 1,000 Ghana cedis. Me see, and now the fire engine, now some not on chain. Luma, if I'm engine, some not on chain. Now, young Shana, young sponsor, doctor, 1 month, meaning after 1 month, you know, and ready the aboa for Baba Musa, any more cassa. 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
1: Yankopan do me hoye pa.
0: Yeah, there radi Yankopan say. Obi beka say I refuse to grow. The other hand at here. Wa bi wa de ejuma e for ni school for ni nyina hoye de.
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0: Yeah, radi Yankopan say. Dog ye pese. This month ye to me share operation.
1: 100
0: years na say. And ye ye sire Yankopan ma. In pen for say kwancha de fe. Ye disika na ye. Say a classic doctor Chiawa ha wunjindi. Inti we into me some fa we and san to dog so. Yes, sray radi masse. And ye baby phone lines no for 10 minutes.
1: Okay.
0: It's ne for 5 minutes. Nani and kasa. Na yen be phone lines no obi or war pepa. So obe boa. 50 cedis, 100 cedis, 200 up to 1,000 Ghana cedis. Na yan to time 1 hour solid don't shuri bako. 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
1: Okay. Yo, I was a 4 year down your coupancy. Say, yeah, 12 so now, yes, yeah, a dear operation 100 no, any good son. Now, a per se a D 100.
0: Okay,
1: wait me a D.
0: All
1: right, I chimu say, young coupon boy, oh, Sakwanus.
0: All right,
1: if you're near a cassava cell and kwamwa.
0: Okay,
1: so pursue D 100 now, it begins with the at the cellular level.
0: Okay,
1: cells in the way you moon. Sir, who had me so? A war a dream, a war kumumu, a war gumpimu, a one snumu, a war nipedrian moon, a south. A horna, the beer shall see free. Is when he a hobe can, a shall see free when he sells no. A kuma hobe can, a shall see free, a kuma sells no. Sana a TNT, a share a sells no, senior a tea. Sir Upper Modding, a share sell ni year. 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
1: 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The beer, as I said, ya in your inra, a repair cells.
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1: Na baby out ni ebetu mi aka tro so e brason obi anko ni kurum fa so wanya okurum oba ni kada courage o kai David as some o kan was some 119 verse 49 David can send me chere brade some 119 verse 49 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for when into John Mahama

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What down for the four bishop for what 12 rad so Jeremiah said no main 20 part. What then who 20 passo not any pan sayana basa and so anyone you power then who 12 to 4 yanko pan so why not know what to know so yet it's a dear cobra denny man of pay yes celebra de sabra de huni ya mobobio. 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Baby, I want to hear me, Biara, this is Fox 97.9 FM. 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It is possible. But young power radin your young coupon, sir. Or no, to two, papa panamon see. To Danny Dang, I yes, say radin to tea and ammonia day. And fancy in my aim. Mammy, papa, Obana Yaria, I'm a sanatadiano.

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When you were Tamfun would da, God forbid. 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A Radiba what not say. No, what Radib, you are Radiba Yawan, who said every kind, or said you are Radiba Yameno, and Nipa be the whom you throw, no, I do whomever better Radi. What Tamfu be Hunu Wayarasa? What Tamfu be Bab Wedding, I say? Well, Wedding, I say, what Tamfu Sube Dibi. Me say, minister, pastor, brethren, ministry now come from a Mawa Bamu, Nedidia were Radianim Nedina, Ne Radiba lift ministry now, what Tamfu Huno. 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

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Christ for my deliverance, for my divine deliverance, for my divine helper, for my divine grace. 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

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Enti wo ba ne so Jesus Christ atade mu no. Bible say na to me be free Kristo mu pie. And Jesus Christ, and I declare to decree over your life, whatever circumstances, whatever you are going through, I declare over you in the mighty name of Jesus Christ, by the efficacy of the blood, I receive the power of God over your soul. Receive the power of God over your body. Receive the power of God over your business, your finances, over your marriage. Every predicament that is making you, stealing your joy, taking your happiness, receive the power of Jesus Christ. Adie biere shaw su biere mpien firi usonko. Ewrade Yesu Kristo dinimo. Adie biere shaw so. And obey by faith. We declare the name of our Lord Jesus Christ. The Bible says the name of the Lord is our strong tower. There the righteous run to and they are saved. Ewrade dinia bandentain. And when I turn in for Johnny Cotwan, what you want.

Zacchaeus. She said, Brady, and none of pay. Catherine Brady said, Brady, enough is enough. Jesus Christ. My bad. Papa Jimmy. Erade beju wa no pay. It will ban so Jesus Christ atadi emuno. 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To me be a free memo. Jesus Christ nenu mutum was it to me be a yedan a free memo. Peter say Jesus din also ra. A dom ne try she eye hai. 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O si there be and se bi jidien se bi aso me mu. A Gideon Sabia and Sanu a Gideon Brosso, Sajidian Sana Sumim no Bane Casura. A Yamia, yes, we shall ban any no so bar co na Ujidi Ajonqua. Only a Gidea to me. Obani Gideana ma wo two yano. Any dear wo to me a year yano. Any Gideana wo genimono. Gideano a yano home century through the power of the garment of our Lord Jesus Christ. And in tina yekum yesu wa senu ya nosono, ya ntu natadi ya nantu ngu, Bible sin na soja fuonu chisun tuntu, di obedi first na no wafa, because there was power in the garment. Na tumi wo yesu Christo atadi ya. It wabani so yesu Christo atadi ya. O hunebradie ni munyam. Yesu abasa ye kesea wanoso. Anopayi, mame, edayi nebradi ntumi nye. Abraham said, "Bribe your brother your nana. Bribe the new year brother your nana. It will ban in your nayar is a true faith. Me pesa me message you quite chilling. Me me be scriptures. Nana me bobo suma wono. Oban in your nayar is a true faith. Me si ano pay by faith. Obi benya obi in your nayar is a. Enye so obi benya o. By faith obi in your nayar is a instantly as I'm speaking to you." With all grace and the mercies and the power of our Lord Jesus Christ. Obienya na yaro sa. Psalm 103 verse 3. 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
0: Ade kasaya ho ewrade hunu ya mapo ewrade kasawo maho ewrade hunu ya mapo ewrade kasawo maho anope ewrade ma ye gidie nue payo awo wasemu na ewrade ma mocha ne kasama ye mami je ewrade asom di wate obana wato wi num cocaine obaba yo ana sabi mpredu asa obo jaman left and right.

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Jones or Kuragoso and to or the Hunuk of Fru a sign and now say Pusa walk or Jopa Nebra Wamu Kono Nebra de Cosses Tom a pronounce why you giddy giddy giddy when we hear ammonia man in every punumu to a ship room to be so still not ship on a person sinking. 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

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I will Jesus Christ.

chapter 26 verse 26 no mochan in nari Hebrews 9:22 no radi anano pay mochan inti e wo Yesu Christo tenemo radi fataye o how ni

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For what pam moja ni chari and said in Revelation chapter 1 verse 5, Revelation 5:7, was in or the moja not to yen fear busy and who could busy and who draw any casa who draw.

phone in Nada, Radimajum around in the Yeren and Mau, yet dear phone you won't kununi wire any one mat. Radin Nano pay, yes, row, yes, row, yes, row. Radio Maitana, yes, row, Nano pay. 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

0: 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Ready to walk off fire on a man in Bram. 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And a pay when Nimna yapa. 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
2: Ah, couple. Me are.
0: And then you.
2: I'm going to go to the house.
0: After 7 o'clock, me dan tem said the bear met me sorry between 11 and 12. Ne a jinum bomb pie ni asra mamu. It is a wo frame from 4 to 5 to 6 to 7. After 7 o'clock, me fa call be. It ye mamu time I'm on free because be a mess or cry no be a course a woman phone, so a bro more than 40, bro 30. I was send me to me boys and I'm returning call, be also a befriend on fa, be also a befriend any phone I do. It would ye, and then me a mamma o time. Above 4, 4:30 after me. Why?
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2: okay
0: radin shra Radio Nshra. 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
3: Hello.
0: Good morning.
3: Morning.
0: Good morning, baby. How are you?
3: I'm
0: Nurse, a soccer by inside one of you. I'm going
3: to say
0: that I'm going to be in school. Ohima. Hello.
3: Hello.
0: Ohima, also on Pi Bonus will be in your day. A radio will be in your day. Ohima, you're ready, so Obekasa. Dear Mitchie, and I say, Mempa Bon said, Radi Mo being your baby, dear chat one mante. Hello, good morning. Mepacho, well, low radio now, well, low radio now, may you have free line or so.
2: Good morning.
0: Doom radio, no answer. Yes, Ramon, if you didn't necessarily assume waha. It is a whoop being not the same time radio no was thrown out and my young feedback, I say, yasun. Timisra woofra, no a doom radio no. And not your free radio no. Oh, friend, I did that. May you are free. So, hello, good morning.
2: Okay, good morning.
0: But your dinner, baby, I'll cast a free.
2: Okay, friend, Isaac, I'm going to get a free cook.
0: Isaac, my mince, you are not paying.
2: Okay, Papa, that was the car. I don't know. Can't be with you. I'm going to get my uncle into it. I'm going to get my Bible.
0: What did your uncle want to say? Oh, quite sorry.
2: I'm quite sorry. And then I just, you know, I'm going to try and to my uncle.
0: How's it going, dear Juma? Mate, I bought a numeric 44 corner frame. My bomb pire, my bomb pire, my dear. A numeric 34 corner. Who frame me and what abodin? Sir, be frame as a papa may flow radio so on upon a minchra, dear Nay, what's it? Found Sato a commerce. A radi me young copon, my bomb pire de me by Isaac Shawan, sir. Rather was something, sir, yea, Juma, indeed. 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
2: Amen.
0: Rade nshirao. Radin Shra, and you may I have Fremini and Casawai. Radin Shra, a caller now may cut you on a messro. And yet a buffoon, I made a cut you, my minchum netias, and yes, one cassas of Buffu, Debbie Mibufui. 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
0: 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Oh, Jesus. I'm not paying Rade, my name, Remo, my. Hello, good morning.
4: Hello, Papa.
0: I'm going to say,
4: Hello.
0: Hello,
4: Uteminka.
0: Good morning. 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I'm going to go to the Vortic bottle. I'm going to go to the Vortic bottle. from me mebo so mpa ya ma nom no for 3 days ma me obanom na no pa ewia enwumre anopa ewia ne enwumre for 3 days
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0: enyu mre free for ko no fre me why
4: pa to you
0: 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Mr. Law Radio, no, yes, I may you have free show. Good morning. Oh, I'm best of Becasana. All right. Also, bet me a frab at your median is 0546999744 0501436476. Bob Remoy, befoul. I didn't pioneer more, I didn't answer my one nano pay. Maybe we are money who pass your bomb pie mao. We be a reda come for noche hospital be you pass your bomb pie mao. Ready, I'm cow. Hello, good morning.
5: Hello. Pacho, good morning.
0: Udini baby I'll cast a free.
5: Pacho your friend or him, I'm a free abuabo.
0: Okay, oh him what to say?
5: Pacho radia to me.
0: Yeah, the radia sima yin chi wa nano pay.
5: Pacho maybe sadian say maybe it's the radim buamino would be.
0: Or this radio is a way we SS. A radio be a quamma no being so moon on for one to us.
5: That's right.
0: Yes, sir. Investor, I'm a seminar who came aboard.
5: Uh huh. Come the media.
0: Open media school.
5: That's right.
0: Maybe so. I said, Oh, Papa, no, my metier. That's
5: okay. Oh,
0: Papa, no, my metier.
5: I'm a man.
0: Please, young couple, me sorry, and Yamina may cut to a line in a cut here, but for me number no one made me number better to your fan number no. Before a frame, hello, good morning.
6: Hello, good morning.
0: Would you baby our cassafre?
6: A
0: frog, Kwame.
6: I'm a glass apple.
0: But your mammy to us off a side, babe.
6: But I'm going to one time, I'm going to myself. But
0: I said not for me also.
6: And you be uncle ye.
0: Okay, okay, sorry.
6: After it, look what
0: you Hey, Kwame. Kwame, what do you say, Baba? Kwame, pa sorry, I don't want to come out soon. Let me pass
6: sorry, I had
0: But what's your demand upon where we were bear master? Is you be anxious in Tipa? Sorry, I was sorry, I'm not going to call what
6: it.
0: From Satua comes from a bomb pile. Everybody made a quammy sovereign, sir. Papa was who was your Juma be, or be our straw with a ready. Tuning some be a quaint man. Never ready, unto me, send a Juma, sir. Miss Slave Rady the Mount, sir, dear what be sano. Ye radi akanfa ho no kwame radi mane mbremu ma o Yesu Kristo denemu se busian no me ebusian super bi di wachi a metwem wo Jesus Christ denemu adom ni nti amen
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0: Soko. 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
0: 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Hello, good morning.
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0: 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Hello, good morning.
10: Good morning.
0: Udini baby, I'll cast a free.
10: They're quiet.
0: Okay.
10: Means means that many and share via. Many are your call, my team is
0: wishing. And then I yell.
10: At what say?
0: And then I yell.
10: It's in a year.
0: What do you call hospital?
10: The battery can't see any call hospital.
0: Okay. Koto Votic bottle Cassiano Baco. Only am I have any friend at Tamir.
10: Atwate.
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10: okay
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11: I'm going to go to the hospital.
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0: 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Nansena, by your be Bejana, by your 18 years. Obejana social media, so a quagalam and say, I see a kunya is. It will be a day and into an also. On fine, Shanaho, or the best son was sent a pa or betray. Only a dash all my own use condom, or my own protector. Video ni da social media sisi ya. 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
11: hallelujah
0: and them be what dwini mabie wonte ase so mabie wugidie so so when nya gidie nya nweta so a unya birbia mfre radio
11: oh si
0: nya gidie radio shira e ti momo line no ah ye dey fasten here 024 0242 334036 ube tumi kura sendi ni sisi ya go send you the from your online now so I'm pick it na yetio 0242 233 0242 33 40 36 0242 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

mo a mo fresh station line no mean to me emfa obi o patcho sa wo tie me a wo de frem me personal line me no nyina wo frem me a me pick wo me line no so na ya kasa wai wo frem me a me pick wo me line 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

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And Mr. Enoch, you 150 Ghana cities in Timpacho taking note to mommy. 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A dear Beba A. Jojo Andor. Mr. Obia Fafon Frawa, Mr. Wanyi, the new book, and so. Mensuma Obia. 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A Radibish, a Radin Shrao. And the above 1030 and I'm sorry, Konyaso. 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

Yes, indeed, I was on for high Fox 97.9. I can't say video soon here. Me did Danny up a private to suffer me. Danny the hitmaker. And Chebia, now you could run your car all the way to Sweden. Now you can find me as Sam Sunkokura, every light embassy church. Apostle Alex Ajiman, why a crowd? What did you mean? 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Aya best ma adjonumi and some 23 minutes. 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

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What is tribulation to you? 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And Tia Radicasa. And my own Kua and own Funa. And Tia was a man, you ray, a Radicasa. A Radicasa. Sansa Ocasa. A dear Nina be a year. I imagine for Nina Ka Amino. What did you say? Amen. And next Sunday, you'll be the aqua arch at Chakra Majuadana Bakra, yes, Eradicasa.

0: numso eso afa wa etie wa jenchre asafo mi no mo betuchu nkomo yi edin ari aya Light Embassy Church. 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Stop the fear. Stop the fear. Nye manu a usro no, jai. A wase jai, jai, jai, jai, misro, misro no. 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
4: Stop the fear. Stop the fear. And our team scripture is taken from 2 Corinthians chapter 2, verse 11, the King James Version. Lest Satan should get an advantage of us, for we are not ignorant of his devices. Lest Satan should get an advantage of us, for we are not ignorant of his devices. When the Bible says, neither give place to the devil, Ephesians chapter 4, verse 27, it does suggest that there are things that exposes one to satanic attacks and influences, being it pestilence, neither give place to the devil, Ephesians chapter 4, verse 27. It does suggest that there are things that exposes one to satanic attacks and influences, being it pestilences, other forms of unrighteousness, or any other. The Holy Scripture says, in righteousness shalt thou be established. Thou shalt be far from oppression, for thou shalt not fear, and from terror, for it shall not come near thee. Isaiah chapter 54, verse 14. It's very important that Christians understand what God is saying. How righteousness operates to protect you is by eliminating fear and restoring one's confidence. And that's why in Isaiah chapter 32, the Bible says that the effect of righteousness shall be what? Shall be confidence assurance. The work of righteousness shall be peace, right? Righteousness, what it does is to restore one's confidence and faith. He says, thou shalt be far from oppression, because thou shalt not fear. Hence, oppression is tied to fear. No wonder the Apostle John says, there is no fear in love, but perfect love casteth out fear. Because fear hath torment, he that feareth is not made perfect in love. 1 John chapter 4, verse 18. Fear indeed brings torments. Cast out fear from your life and home. Never entertain even an ounce of fear. Fear is an attack, and when you find yourself fearing, pray. The same way God operates through faith, Satan operates through fear. Fear is the reverse of faith. Fear is having faith in the ability of Satan. You fear because you believe Satan has the ability to destroy you and your loved ones. This is why fear is a grave sin before God. Fear is a spit on God's face. It's undermining God's love and power. Never fear. How will you men feel when your wife tells you that another man is better and greater than you? Why don't they understand this when it comes to God? Here is you believing in the ability of the devil than the power of God, and that incites godly jealousy. Or do you think that the scripture says in vain, the spirit who dwells in us yearns jealously? James chapter 4, verse 5. If fear is very dangerous, 97.9. There's many Christians who are carnal and then how they live their life by the wisdom of this world. They live their life by the wisdom of this world. You have to understand as a Christian that you live in a fallen world. So their mazons, their wisdom, what they call wisdom, really is foolishness in the eyes of God. Like, yeah, and that is why when God, you become a Christian, God wants to what? Renew your mind. Renew. You don't tell someone to renew his or her mind if what he had was better. So for God to tell you to renew your mind, he's going to tell you that, hey son, before you came to me, all what you have accepted from the world is garbage. So therefore, renew your mind. Anything which is not consistent with the word of God, anything that you have learned from the world, which is not consistent with the word of God, is garbage. So you see that, take it out of your mind and renew it. Renew it. It's very important. So in this world, fear is okay. Even when you are not, when you talk boldly and they say you are proud, but when you are fearing, it's okay. Some people will tell you that, oh, it's good to fear. It's good to fear sometimes. That's the language of the world. They tell you that it's good to fear sometimes. This all is foolishness. It's not wisdom. It's not wisdom. God tells you that fear is wrong. Why is fear wrong? Because you have to understand what faith and fear is. See, faith is in the positive side. Fear is the reverse of faith in the negative side. Faith is to God as fear is to the devil. It's the reverse. Fear actually is you but having faith, you believing in the ability of Satan. That's what fear is. Why do you fear? You fear because why do some Christians fear Satan? Because they believe that Satan is able to destroy them. Why do some fear the witch? Because they believe in the ability and the power of the witch, or the result of the devil or Satan. And that means you believe in Satan's ability to what? Destroy you. But do you know who you are? You are the righteousness of God. And God cannot accept that, you being his righteousness and believing that Satan can harm you. And that is why fear is a spit on God's face. You cannot accept that. Fear and faith is God's word against Satan's word. It's God's power against Satan's power. God has given his word, for instance, as a Christian. Now that there's this corona COVID-19 viral epidemic, God has given his word concerning the Christian. Jesus said that, I'm with you till the end of the age. I'm with you till the end of the age, said the master. And he tells you that you shall drink any deadly thing, it shall not harm you. Christians and their pastors, they see these words in the Bible. They see, they quote, they have been quoting it over the years. So this virus came, they have been quoting it. Now that they are trying to behave differently to what they have been quoting, it's not that they didn't know that it's in the word. They know that it's in the word. They have been quoting it. There has been some of these things that these scriptures have been quoting, have been their Sunday sermons. But now that COVID-19 virus is here, they have forgotten about all those sermons they preached many years ago. Now they are talking fear. They are talking fear to the congregation. You see that? They are talking fear. And God cannot accept that. Because you are trying to say that, God, your word, what you said, your word is not great. Your word is not good enough for me. Your power is not enough for me. But I fear rather say, I have faith in Satan's ability to harm me. And God cannot accept that. God cannot accept that. You see that God cannot accept that, because it's an insult to God. How can you say that this Satan that God himself created is powerful enough to destroy you? Then God says that it's you.
5: 97.9.
4: Yeah, so sometimes we don't see it from God's anger. And that's why when you are in fear, it's a grief sin. It's a grievous sin. But sometimes many people downplay it because they see things only from their anger. As a Christian, you have to do your best, give yourself to the word of God to eliminate fear from your life. But even in medicine, there have been research which shows that fear suppresses your immune system. Right? It suppresses your immune system. Suppresses the ability of these T cells, these T lymphocytes, and these B cells, their ability to fight, resist pathogenic attacks. Science has proven that fear has an effect, a negative effect on these cells.
5: 97.9.
4: Right? And these are facts. But it has been in the Word of God. Before even science discovered this, it has been the Word of God. And that's why the Word of God is truth. And when you live by the word of God, you are protected. You are protected. Right? You are protected. How many of you has asthma?
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4: 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You are protected. How many of you has asthma will be happy if your wife have respect towards another man's words than your words? How many of you wives will be happy if your husband has respect towards other words of other women than your words? How many of you fathers will be happy if your children have respect towards another man's words than your words? But you didn't create that wife. You didn't create that man. But when it comes to God who created man and created all of us, you find it hard to accept that. And we think that we should accept everything that represents. No. So when you read the Gospels of Jesus Christ, when Jesus Christ, the Lord, went to his hometown, the Bible says that he marveled because of their lack of faith. He marveled because of their unbelief. He marveled. So unbelief and fear marvels God, but he marvels God in the negative way. But he is so amazed that man finds it so hard to believe his word. You see, all these things is actually hypocrisy. Honestly, it's hypocrisy. If you be honest with ourselves, you are just acting hypocritically. Right? Ask every Christian, why are you so much every Sunday going to church reading your Bible? Why is that when people even insult you and persecute you, still you hold on tight to Christianity? All of these Christians will tell you that one day Jesus is coming. One day I'm going to get a new body. One day I'm going to live with him in the new Jerusalem. Our Christian, that's your hope. The hope of, like Paul calls, the hope of salvation. That's your hope. That's why you will not go to club. That's why you will not be committing adultery. That's why you will not be fornicating. Because you believe these things. You believe that one day your king is coming. And all what he has said concerning you is going to do it for you. And this same God tells you, I will protect you from sickness. You shall drink any deadly thing, shall not harm you. Then you find how to believe that. But you are telling that this same God that I believe you when you said you give me a brand new immortal body. You see the hypocrisy. You believe that God can give you a brand new total immortal body made up of a different heavenly material. You believe that he has the power to change all the cells of your body, right, and constitute it with another body or other cells which are made up of heavenly material. But then you find it so hard to believe this same God when he says that if there is a problem in one part of this mortal body that you have, he will fix it. You find it so hard to believe this same God when he tells you that you will drink any deadly thing and it shall not harm you. But then you go on saying that I believe God that one day you give me an immortal brand new body. You see the hypocrisy? That's hypocrisy. It's like you saying that I believe you, God, when you said that you buy me a Range Rover, but I don't believe you when you say you can buy me and afford me a bicycle. You see, that's how man, their conduct, that is the confession of their conduct. That's why they are telling God every day that, oh God, I believe that you can buy me an airplane. I cannot believe you that you can buy me a taxi. So if you really believe God, if you can believe in the greater things, in the greater things he has said concerning you, then you can believe in the lesser things he has said concerning you, because the same God who said both things. And that is why God cannot accept fear. You see, throughout the Bible, and that's why even throughout the Bible, faith is referred to as reverential fear. You see, in Isaiah chapter 6, it says that this man, what I have regard to is the man that trembles at my word. That's faith. So faith is trembling at God's word. But you see, he calls it fear. He calls it a fear, a trembling, a fear of his word.
5: 97.9.
4: So when you have faith in God's word, it means you fear his word. But when you are in fear, it means that you rather have fear for God or for Satan's word and Satan's ability. How can you have fear when he tells you that you tread over serpents and scorpions and all the abilities of the enemies? He told you that. And if you come back here, you are saying that, oh God, even though you told me in Luke chapter 10, verse 17, that I'll tread over serpents and scorpions and all the abilities of the enemies of Satan, even though you have told me that I have ability over all the ability of Satan, yet still, I don't believe you. I believe that Satan's ability is greater than your ability. See, Christians don't think like that. I'm not saying that when they are in fear, that's how they think. But that's how the actions of fear shows. But that's what your actions of fear is trying to say. So it's not about you being conscious of it, but it's more about what is my attitude of fear trying to tell God and to tell Satan. And that is why God cannot accept that. So let's do our best to get rid of fear from our life. Right. Many Christians have not been made to understand the gravity of the sin of fear. Fear is very dangerous. See things from God's angle. Many joke with fear. When the Bible talks of those who will be going to hell, he mentions the fearful as number one. This is very important. So when you read Revelation chapter 1, chapter 21, verse 8, where God tells us of the people who will be going to hell, the first group of people he mentions is the fearful. Let's read. It says that, but the fearful and unbelieving and the abominable and murderers and warmongers and sorcerers and idolaters and all liars shall have their part in the lake which burneth with fire and brimstone, the lake which burneth with sulfur, which is the second death. He mentions the fearful as number one. You see how dangerous fear is. You see how grievous fear is, the sin of fear is. God is mentioning people who go to hell. The fearful, he mentioned me the fearful before even going to mention the murderers and the unbelieving and the abominable and the warmongers. He mentioned the fearful as number one. So fear is very grievous. It's a grievous sin. So don't see things from the world's angle. See things from God's angle and eliminate fear from your life. Because fear, understand this.
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4: The same way, you see, these demonic forces, they are spirits. The same way man is a spirit. The same way the Holy Ghost is a spirit. The same way Jesus said that man shall not live by bread alone, but by every word that comes out of the mouth of God. Letting you know that the word of God, the word of faith, is energy for your spirit, is food for your spirit. It energizes your spirit, gives strength to your spirit. The same way these demonic spirits, they feed on fear. Their food is fear. When there's fear in the atmosphere, it energizes them, it strengthens them. So if you are around your surroundings, if your surroundings is full of fear, then the same way any person likes food, and what we are attracted to food, when you see a food is set on the table, don't you come for the food? For example, you go to a restaurant and a food is set on the table. You see, it's sumptuous. You want to go and get a bite of this food. It's the same way spiritually. So when they open their eyes and they see that, oh, food of fear is being set for them in a certain house, in a certain environment, then they will,
8: Guided by a shared purpose and a spirit of collaboration, Emory University students push each other to think creatively and work cooperatively, knowing that different perspectives lead to new ideas.
9: What makes Emory special is that it has very rigorous academics, but a community that is willing to support each other. People are always willing to study together and work hard together.
8: Learn more at emory.edu.
4: They are attracted to it. They will come and to that place. That's why any place where there is, whether it's in your house, any place where there's fear, there's a lot of demonic activity. Because they are attracted to that. And that's why Paul tells you, give no place to the devil. There are things that you that will attract demonic and satanic activity into your life. So let's understand these things and eliminate fear from our life. God bless you. There are certain Christians who are afraid of witchcraft and devils. The things they say, how they respond to situations and their conversation in life all attest to a fear of the demonic. For many, the problem really is that though they quote the scripture, greater is he that is in me than he that is in the world, they are not truly persuaded by the abiding presence of God in them. It has just become a religious statement, the reason why Christians are defeated in life. Every human has a purpose in life. Find that purpose and fulfill it. Man can only start living out his divine purpose when he comes into Christ. The journey of life is different for every human being. What should matter to you is finding your purpose and fulfilling it. This is the true meaning of success. When it comes to God, there have to be a response. There have to be a response. The right response. When it comes to the Lord, there have to be a response and the right response. They said he was a good Christian. He was even a pastor. But why did this happen? It's not about being a good Christian or pastor. It's about a heart response to what God said and is saying about you in that situation. When a man finds Jesus, he has found everything. Jesus is the number one stop shop. In that shop is everything you need for life. How can you have fear when he tells you that you tread over serpents and scorpions and all the abilities of the enemies? He told you that.
10: And is it only Adam? You know, sometimes there are people and even Christians who say that if I was in the days of Adam, I would have partook of the tree of the knowledge of good and evil. But the truth really is that people are still eating of this tree of the knowledge of good evil and evil. They are still eating of it. They are still eating of it. That's why you cannot blame Adam. People are still eating of the tree of the knowledge of good and evil.
4: You can be even better. There can and should be such manifestations in your life. It starts by living with that consciousness. God is looking for men and women who will position themselves for such manifestations and demonstrations.
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0: Yes, indeed. 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Akasafidie sunye. Yekwetie nyame asem all the way from Sweden. And I had the amount names English into Yep and I feel media battery now. My Joe also so agent. And that's some na there, but you know, I say, Jai so debia, I was Miss Romis Romis Romis Rom. Debia, I was Miss Ru. So call a second Corinthians 2:11. Obia was as his one in Biana. We are also as a usro usro bibino. Now, when you do a bow or bow bass as his one, and now when you wouldn't just any pack, wouldn't you need me? Your do bass as his two is no one general any. Send there, Ubaco, and sorry, and sorry, be brave, what my Christo nipa, or qua sorry, why you be a nonsense, you know, if who pass a who send him who? As a quakeka, Ephesians 4:27. What about the orca in assay? Was it an air? Do duana? Edgy, say time di. Wahoo, what jay say time? Neniamana, why ya no Eddie? A crampo, Essa Susrono. A chain, Yankupona, Casancasa, or boss, I say Tino. Do a bono, what jiddy? It was say, who may Edginia? A very, very good, sir. A new quan, sir, woman quine. Emma near may be a suit quite a war a year a fium. A two cock or kind a Isaiah 3:32 a corner. Isaiah 32 one go, you know. Okay, Kaya, Uberhunia, not all patching in a FOBia, Osra, dear, let us say, Oka King Kaya, Bemu, who said no. Sir, also a righteousness, sir. Righteousness behind your beer, Osra, dear. So I just say, Obia, or Bo, or Tren, Brabiano, Obia, Osra, dear, Sansis, Osra, dear. Aye, Ania, Annie, Debia, Debbie. Nemo mobi Australia no, Debia wouldn't draw. Oh, you know, draw so damage now, because himself and Kappa at the assembly, Debba. It was so, no, I say. I was so who's a way, Christoni, so a Christonio, so a Yamasumio, so a way a while, so friend Yamio, fast out, Trim say. So was so sura, I just say, I a bonny Cassia pa. So was as is one now so slow. A dear me, and Yamiasma make what cow hay, no crammy quack and misra. Was it a year bonny cassia pa? I want Yamianim. A year great setter and more du pa. A timensro, bibi bia. 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Obama has so be, or say, well, you are winning it to them. Huh? 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

0: aso a de hunya ne se Guinness ne e free this is 10 ho
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2: e
0: so to and so this wa wa dwin ya wose sole
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2: akono ma wi aka
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0: So they are going to be domino. I'm ready.
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0: What's your castle? We say the whole part. The I have a cock or said, yeah, no,
1: you're
0: not, bro. It is so soon. Now, coupon, we say when you have bread per se, we're free to be a bimu, jab, baby bar. We say, but I did not dump
1: the domo.
0: I'm watching.
1: Sure.
0: Did a man can the book of Proverbs? Or said, well, Captain Mura to a son on your pump. The one that you saw in Yai, would this see any yiri? Would this see any crew? Would this see any Solomon? Brevia Wobble, would this see a Bushia? Would this see any power of Jubim Hono? The one that you saw big Giano, or say, you are Captain Mura to a son on your pump, or say, not the work, huh?
3: 97.9.
0: A ready Hunimobble. The rumor from Man Casano. Was it Mumma? A map on a pine, a money knee,
1: when you put
0: your set, who bet see no walk. Now, come on. Brother, sister, ni pediano be a pa, Yanko Pompe. Ni pediano or Quibia, a bamwa fast way do because him. Ni pediana dear be or pebia, I did tear running. 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
0: 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Now can say about Galatians chapter 5, can 15 and 17, man. 15 to 17, man.
5: 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Aye. I say, na say, mo kika na mo mo mene.
0: Galatians 5.
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0: 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Galatians chapter 5. Na me say.
5: Monanti honhom.
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5: Na nyoma mienu inhia.
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2: So strange.
0: Wase sa nyoma ni mienu inhia. And not even be back Christo, mommy, ya body, fofro. Mammy, and my dad, no. It was say, one nothing, woman, when you were not Maconochi. I didn't say, was it when I'm no Aconodian, it's here, and not your home, some person, it's here, when I'm no, it was a sign, your money, me, no, no,
5: it's here,
3: 97.9.
0: Tina Roma for my say, ain't here when I'm one Aconum. Sister, so so be dear Fedia in a chia. I don't because say you.
2: Pa,
0: what's the life of Bia Basuna Bobia?
2: Bobia,
0: I don't because you. Tinano, a radia Samacasano, was a new yassi. And now near ma,
2: oh yassi.
0: Yet your kinds, I say. A dear Bia Satan, dear Bebia de Basset, and my chum fra dominasse. A dear Bia Satan, dear Bebia, and Basset. And may you ne mon quite yen ton chanet. Tina Paul Casa was a dear phenomenon. A new Hunama Konechi
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0: I didn't if he said, dear Hunam the panel, a tia humno. Roman chapter 5. Can Roman chapter 8 in answer? Can 5? Can 8 verse 5 to 8, mammy?
5: Romans 8 verse 5 to 8. Okay. 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
0: 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for we are see aye we are sene ma no twa konko say we gina say yankopon tam for adinta honam adwene yin tan ya Tenyankopon. 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

0: All right, we are back on the studios of 97.9 Fox. Yeah, did a live commentary, Eddie Bro, Brazil, and in no way. I had a round of 16, and I, yeah, they ma, my main line up, no, and to just see, is answer, Omabo, Siman Mube, Minu. Now, my main line up, no, Emma Necheze, Israel, for the sports in Yesta, and fire, and Kosi, see. And I'm one more time in care from Kwame. I'm wanting you between a friend Kwamut. Many a year, minia, the sports in Yesta, Israel. And then I had to know Kunyas why I did a live commentary. Yeah, the Ebron Fox 97.9. Yemfanas, yeah, Emma, a year, Abua for Musoyas, and a J Smart Ventures, and a Lawson Heba Center. Omunyana Kaumbi, and almost Soyas, and I made the commentary at your bread. Ain't he answer? I ever called my main for line up, and my cobra is out from why you were a Alison Becca and Adapum, you were Santos, Gabriel Magalish, Marquinhos, Danilo, and Suibubi Martinelli, Casimiro, Bruno Guamares, and Ryan, Onusuijin, and Vinicius, and Cunha. Omunyana and M90 Dubaku Mujinam Edema Air Brazil, a national team, no Sanson Air Oko Ayenswa Oko Ayenswa, no way Afema, a goalkeeper, or them your friend, Leinand, and a Ejema, and a Napoleon, and a Sanson Air Wolfie, a Bobby, and a Higgim, and Sujinem Alja, a Bobby Rising, and Sujinem Martin Odegaard, a Bobby Bech, a Bobby, and a Beck. A Bobby, Sanson and Musa, Ellen Halland, and Solot, and also a genuine Mantia Dubaqua. And what says, yeah, make us idea. Offside. Yes, what's Niesta?
1: Well, Kwame, I'm watching Kwamut.
0: Radiant car, Brazil
1: for. Kwamu, yeah, didn't send me. I'm going to say,
0: that's how the name say, yeah, you're off.
1: Right, offside, clear offside.
0: Mr. Fred Niyama. 25-30 minutes a day, and I'm not going to imagine the twice in the second half of this one. I'm not going to imagine the twice. What's your name? Flo.
1: Bright in T and twice one and for live commentary in Bremu. 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Jasa Trankonyamu Biema, the run of 16 game between the Seleçaos of Brazil and the Norwegian national side. Omu am unlocking horns and then they are. Just out there, Kunyam Bima, you did the live commentary, bro. I mean, okay, say the Black Stars of Ghana right now, they are out of the World Cup in Timmy. I sure say Ghana for one or more best at it. I could support it or most second teams. It be support to Spain, it be so bet me a support to Portugal, it be bet me a support to my friends Argentina in the country. Be out, baby. I know what Bama didn't say, bet me a support it. Minimum, okay, say. Your boy just 4 minutes ago giving him live commentary Fox 97.3 FM. No way for him to share first goal, but the center referee, the Moroccan American referee, your friend is Ismail El Fat, on an 18-year center. Menoka say, your boy 5 minutes ago giving him still behind him, he should be born. Menoka say, a corner, a trash, and a corner kick, I am born for the Brazilian national side. He started giving us at 5 minutes. Men who say no way for no, or more.

0: ati dominating game no Brazil for no omo enshera ehun game no so assert eh the start of the game inti en toas we ka say ball no corner kick the center referee waje corner kick ari ti the Brazil national side inti no way for no ball ti omo jehwei Martin Odegaard we chabo net but ten en so the center referee Ismaila Efat Oye Morocco ni nan so ya won American ti onu wan ejina eye nefifia o to aya rem na bibia so etimi afan live commentary Fox 97.3 FM and Ponsai Joa from Sports Nesta onye boni me nemi ami nua kwami amwatin kwamot the head of commentary ni atina sin konyama Jere live 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so bona that so no we then so Danilo we intercept bona Brazil format Blagueco we pewa na ma egun Bruno Guamalet we pewa na sim a chance can they score first Brazil then so was sliding no center ref you was in the penalty meu say number 9 setter for Brazil Matheus Cunha meu say on complain bitterly now he say the center referee from a USA Ismaila Efat player friend is Christopher Aja oko slide here Matheus Cunha we tie boss him onya ball but the nice aka play and but the center referee or say it was boy di am so say referee ko have about me as a stand again very controversial decision now here because player friends and Matheus Cunha were born so and Christopher Ajayi ko fan na say say team also referee ko check va no the center referee Ismail Fat me say we go na ko check the video assistant referee me say Rafinha FC Barcelona player me so solid now Carlo Ancelotti so solid now Marquinhos Correa the captain for the Brazilian national side me so no so any player face Matheus Cunha omo wa confront referee no Bamero ka say ya ball 11 minutes say game him still ah referee ko check VAR no so ko check VAR ni tie ready obeje. Can Brazil get a first penalty in the game and now anyway game no more see more the papa me who said the Norwegian national side omo head coach Abrante referee say Stanley Sobaken me who say all complaining anyway Matheus Cunha were born so Christopher Aja referee now here we ready obeje the center referee Ismail Afat were ready o komlika wa we so abeni e ready obeje wa yesan ye we okasa no zel hala ne twa ni referee na di penalty the center referee Ismail Afat wa di penalty se bore e mo fenti a no we wa di fawo se bore e mo fenti a no we Christopher Aja ono ne kwedi samane no matrice ta fo no we Matheus Cunha right Victor Erocha on one of the ball we pia pass the two Cunha e wo ball so ana Christopher Aja e penalizing to make say referee no after say we call review the video assistant referee no waje penalty say ball e mon fentia the Norwegian side in to make say the ball we penalty Vinicius Junior be ball na me so watch ball na say na moto Vinicius Dos Santos Junior me 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What trouble on this putting thing? Open play first. Vinicius Junior and so once again. Ojan Nelan. We play free lines. What's up? But Chibono, they are not. I say no way. Brazil, we need a penalty. Never saw we both first go in the game and so. Vinicius Junior, Bruno, Chima, Bruno, Guimarães. No. Okoboma, goalkeeper first. Ojan Nelan, Chibono, Chibono, because still. Game no air barren and to us with them for life coming to the block Fox 97.9 FM. Bonabedi the goalkeeper. What Chabon is putting Tintin Bonaqua Pilla playing in Holland. Nelson Danilo. What Pimona to form a Diamond Bruno Guimarães. Bonazago Biacodi Antonio Lusa. Antonio Lusa. Bonano Sufren. Tianco Biam Loca say Brazil Fono. Oma Claire Bonabona Trash Retro. Antonio Lusa. Goalkeeper Nania Jepa Papa Papa Papa. It was a very, very poor penalty. It was a very, very poor penalty from Abrante FC Bruno Guimarães. Wakobo penalty nama. The goalkeeper for the Norwegian national side, Ojan Nelan, where we are finishing. Jean Tuas with him for life coming to the Mbremo. 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And Ponsai is right from his post in the Esther Onye Boni. Yasa tranquil demu bia di life coming through Bremo yan twaso bona ko ya pele pele Bruno ana se Vinicius Junior yedna bia for me ti the center referee Ismail Afat the Moroccan American refugee, what Jeffrey Wade Amale Brazilian national side, Bona Kodi Casimiro, what Chabon Tintin, number 26 at Ryan Victor, what Chabon Vefe Ryan, what Boshot and Zuponi a goki, what Blasted Bonama Born Melocasia, Trashian T, the center referee, a Bono a goki. 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Melocasia, about 15 minutes of soccer play so far still. The game is battle of BNTB for Atena and Tony Onko. And also BNTB and Pusu Nyonko Atena. Go no se, Obidi Bako bet Tony Onko Pomodie. Still, Menoka say, Brazil for the Nya. A very golden opportunity. Ketesi penalty kick, and so, Omoeti Nyako se Bono. Bono throwing. Player friend said, David Mola Wofe on the club Bono. What to one that by Fifi, the man, Captain Patrick Beck. On the other, Pierre Wanakwechi. Bona Bede player friends Isaka Hagen. We Piawana Quetier, the Coma player friends Christopher Aja. We Piawana Sadi Abrani Captain Patrick Beg. We Piawana Abrani Sanda Beg. Osari Bona Quetier, no way from a statue possessive one. Bona Bede player friends Christopher Aja. We Piawana Fifia Femme, the player friends Patrick Beg. Bona Sako di Center Circle. We Piawana Betri, Eddie Abrani player friends. Julian Reyerson back to Patrick Beck. Bonus already play friends and Lisaka Hagam. What trouble in Antonio Nusa? Antonio Nusa number 20 set up for Norway. What switching area Saben Fifi in the Abre play friends and Patrick Beck. What trouble in the Costa Rica come up play friends and Julian Reyerson. Norway for my statue possessive bono. I said Pierre Bonabetri back to captain and friends and Patrick Beck. No way, I'm going to on the papa. Yeah, way, I'm going to Braga and so Brazil for the master intercepting position. I'm going to Braga go. Brazil and national team can they get a first goal here? Yeah. Brazil, born according to Vinicius Junior. What Chinese singer? A time for Brazil and so Patrick Becker called Clever and Flamma born to Antonio Lucian. Also at Braga, Antonio Lusa. No way, national team. Brazil, Panati Roma Sanity. I'm not giving my open. A Kohaka Krana Bakakra, Bonas Akodi Sentak Circle, Patrick Beck, the Pierre Contenten, one of my player friends, Sander Beck, Nansu player friends, Douglas Santos, with the Kababa Interceptibono, the Pierre Center Circle, Matheus Cunha, or Bonacoma Casimiro Henrique Carlos, Bonas Abedo number 26 at Ryan Victor Rocha, the Pierre Zadia Quetia Command Captain, Marquinhos Coria. Bona Saben Fifia from Casimiro. On the Pierre Wanda contented one of player friends Douglas Santos. The Brazilian national ceremony about three Pierre Bona Piper. Bona Bede Marquinhos Colia. Was switching Bona contented one. Player friends Ryan Victor. The Pierre Wanda Saquetia Coma Danilo. Bona Sabedi player friends Bruno Guamares. Brazil for many a break. Yeah, where can they get his first goal and so? Goalkeeper. Ojan Nayland, we Pierre Chibon, where they made the Norwegian national side. Live commentary Fox 97.9 FM. The Kumasma, the Asantima, the Ghana, my Najiatum. And Ponsa Israel from his post in Yestaunia, but I'm not going to be Tracia. Me to jam with the live commentary about Bonabedi Antonio Nusa. We Pierre Wanako Tenten, we Wanako the preference of Sander Beg. Back to Antonio Nusa, Sadi Bonabre Sander Beg. We chabo on the tin the bone content and bona kodi Julian Ryerson. Was a Pierre one that my player friend say Alexander Solot back to where Captain Patrick Beck. We Pierre one confirm from Sander Beg back to Patrick Beg. The Norwegian national ceremony abu three Pierre bone kakaka. Bona ready air Captain Odegaard, Martin Odegaard. We Pierre one mana content and Julian Ryerson. And also Pierre one better the brother Christopher Aja. The Pierre Wanako Fifia from Sander Beg, Norwegian national side. I'm more very calm. I'm more Pierre Wanako Kaka. Bona Bede player friends Alexander Solot. Usina Kanerima Atlet Comarero with the Spanish La Liga name. Alexander Solot. Or one player, Ope Klaba, and I say Ope player, Omunimbasa Shepa, Untimianko Enja Alexander Solot. Atlet Comarero player, Bona Bede Kasa, Bede the goalkeeper, the penalty saver in the game, Ojan Nayland. We Pierre Bonnet Kakanka on White Law. We Pierre Bonnet Lasaka Hagen. Osari Bona Brett, the Abren goalkeeper, Ojan Nayland. we chabo on the ten ten ten play fence Alexander Solot wanyano wanya Solot Solot side bona bet ready a play play fence Patrick Beck we pierre with Lama Martin on the guard Sina Kadima Asna and with English Premier League Martin on the guard the captain for Norway we chabo on the cross road side come a play fence Julian Ryerson Julian Ryerson we pierre on the side Ben Finch FM Martin on the guard osari bona come a Julian Ryerson we pierre on the Ben Finch FM number 8 setter Sander Bech Sander Bech was a Pierre Bonin that commanded Captain Martin Odegaard. Martin Odegaard or Kakanani were Pierre Bonin across the Wakonia A player friends of Julian Ryerson. Bronze Abbey center circle. Martin Odegaard. Julian Ryerson still born as a Sukra no way for no. But Bobona Sander Bech back to A player friends Alexander Solot. Osari born as Sander Bech. Were Pierre Bonin quite a player friends of Julian Ryerson. And also a collocating defender. Lasaka Hegam. Menoka said no way for no. Omo dominated gaming in us at now. Omo boss 60% of ball possession compared to Brazil 30%. Menoka said no way for no. Omo possessive ball in na. Omo possessive ball in us at now. Bona ready the goalkeeper Jan Nayland. We chabo on the 10-10 to Palazana Solo to Onyano. Solo to control Bona to form. Was a Pierre Bona by Fifi FM. They have a preference of Patrick Beck. Patrick Beck, where Pierre on the content and what Julian Ryerson was at the Bona Bet Lady Abre Patrick Beck, Bona Bet Martin Odegaard. No way for much slow the tempo of the game because we're Brazil side normally a one air counter attacking team. Say, who Jao Monani on a both speed game are the likes of Vinicius Junior, Bruno Guamares, Matheus Cunha, Mohamed Pace, and Metme How, Bona Bet Antonio Musa. Center referee, I see Bona Bet Fowler Monfentia. Play a friend say Ryan Victor Aye Rocha. Utanity and my friend say Ryan. Usina Kaedema. Ryan Victor Rocha. Utani Sutia. My friend say Ryan. One one aqua in someone. Usina Kaedema Benamoff. Bemoff over the English Premier League side. Ryan. Usina Kaedema Benamoff ewo the English Premier League nim. Mnoka se wano wana kwa din samane ya woho. Di bono e free kick ya bo 22 minutes so far. Play friends say Martin Odegaard. We pia wana ben fin fia fem. Sander Bech. Bona sabedi e Antonio Nusa. Number 26, 27. Antonio Nusa re. Antonio Nusa wate praga yako. Antonio Nusa. Okay de. Run of 32 game between a Norway. And I say Norway game amu boy eno. On the Timisha spectacular go be at the man away. Brazil for not to Praga Co. Danilo Correa. Danilo. 2-2. Danilo. Ready up to the still pointing to Timisha. Wakotia to 80. I was the referee. I was in the penalty. The center referee. I said, Debbie boy. Debbie to me in the penalty, man. Danilo. Of a ball of 3.5. Otumrika sa. Or the ball of Danilo, Osia Kairima Flamingo, Ewa, the Brazilian A League name. Danilo, Nania Brepa, 34 years. Osia Kairima, Manchester City, Madrid, Nina, Danilo, a player Bakwa, our experience, Papa, but Broca said, the Brazilian National Premier League name, Flamingo, Osia Kairima. Jean Toisso live commentary, Fox 97.9 FM. Bona Bet preference is Sander Bech. We're Pierre Bonnet, a man, any defender, Christopher Aja. We're Pierre Bonnet contented on your preference is Julian Ryerson. We say Pierre Bonnet by Fifi FM, Bona Bet preference is Martin Odegaard. We're Pierre Bonnet, Patrick Beck. No way for Namuji Bona, in Kakan, who possesses Bona, Ramon Fabon in Komlika. Very, very slow in their build up. Because Ronza Brazil for Namuji, a one sider. Only on both speed game, I'm betting about game him. Bona Bet play fence Antonio Nusa, number 20 setter. Where Pierre Bona Samana quit the Bona Kodi, AA play fence Christopher Aja. On one of the concede penalty in Batinami Dinwa for Fiamma goalkeeper. Your friends at Ojai Nelan, Utibia Sevu Bona de Mani, Minokasi, about 24 minutes. Heading into the 25th minutes in the Crown Area, Bona Bet the goalkeeper Ojai Nelan. Off Norway, still born that to Crown. We chabo on the spot in the bono echo fin fia fem. When ya Alexander Solot Nenzo. Contrano control, and Timian control body 80. Born a trash in retro. Born a trash in retro. Refino. Or say into a game to Born a baby, the Brazilian national side. Gabriel Magalhães, the Pierre one of the man who co-center back. Marquinhos Correa. And now my very, very quiet because. No way for no, I'm going to be impenetrating or Brazil for no 18 about him. Born a baby, a player friend, Marquinhos. But Pierre on number 13 setter, Danilo, back to air number 26 setter, Brazil for number 10 Prague Conenso, still born in Tianse, Antonio Nusa, Nabefa Bono, Amano, Antonio Nusa, I own Bobo, Nenso, Brazil for Nasa intercepted Bono. Refino Melze, Ossi Anko, hydration break, Jabot 26 minutes, in the center referee, Ossi Anko, hydration break. Boy and Anna play a friend said Matheus Cunha ride and offer pepper penalty then so referee say it was very very soft. Referee say I'm quite dressing break. G Smart Ventures. 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
0: Sure.
1: Tomo ni Holy Mary restaurant and any day and share. Omo bene pair. Open the coders. Bit say DSTV, Go TV, Canal Plus. And I say the opposite way the coders swapping as well. So consular. On between at the amount. Sansona, who you will be now per se, yeah, who DSTV one and so, can you be first one subscriber? We don't can you be first one subscriber? Okay, G Smart for us, where ya, on be one hour to me, I subscription in a Go TV in a Canal Plus, you know, almost our year LMB. Once it says any issue, see AC to toy LMB, you know, if you go to Sana, you won't say, yes, I am, or don't suppose I will say, aha, any warm mountain in an on be at the amount. And I electrician. Now we pay cables. Eddie Awaya amount will be fee and now pay bob size. I would be a moving socket into moving. It's an answer afraid director Eshon. Ewa Ahoma True Face on 0591 832 655. And answer 0543 350503. 0543 350503. Offer one more to say, the Baname say come for a Lawson Heba Center. Lawson Heba Center. Name come for Lawson Heba Center. Eddie Amount. Lawson Heba Center. Omudi Nupapanaba. Omudi in Nupapanaba. In Nupapa bit is a Lawson Delayman Capsules. A Yama Bema. And on the MMT and on the Bay. Almost where your Bema now or one of the Yoya. As a wow. As a Pijawa. One more day. A one pim. Into the one here. Yeah. Lawson Delayman Capsules. We will be a mat as you see our retrosa. Of course, I didn't see how we are. There be we are lost in the layman capsules. And I said, we will be a watch yen transier jumapa to say yen and some truth we are. And we are lost in the layman capsules. And now you are bound so they may come for the amount. A lost in law chemistry. Pibinum what in a lost in law chemistry. No, just say a BCC all infections, bacteria, fungi. East in you know, be you need every one. Nature say, wow, Ubu and Sabun said discharge, Kaka, Kanan, Kawumun, Sani, Mano, Ninina, Anoma, a bed cleaning in every one. Now may say, come for a duba, qua, chess, in 3D malaria, and it's also any type for the tenant canoe mutano, a ye lossing herba mixture. Lossing herba mixture. Unya binuma, a bejai. Will you be a cool feature out to your woman? Oma ABCC. Send me a making you out to call a year. Heba shop, pharmacy shop, baby abinya biato. Now Lawson Heba mission, they said to cook, was a crack. I dear would chip like cook, who people may be to us. Who bet me up for mama to face us up and the water 0242 135577. 0242 135577. And now 0248 619 999. 0248 619 999. Lawson Heba product, or see a once that day. In kind, na a yes, a baby. In me, yester, Eddie, and a toss, yester, Phil.
0: Volunteer car dead car, Brazil for the first goal. A car dead, and so goalkeeper Ojanela.

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Wow, Brazil for no me be now on your monte one no more pizza. Say pizza na no more. Radiala. Hey, Obi so that in January Murano. Welcome because of vegetables. Obende. I have Fox 97.9. We adding a message about my name is Setaje from Cocobrico. Brazil will win by 2-0. Yate, Yati Gonyamsi Yachain. Mr. Sari, CEO of Mr. Sari Constructions. Was it Brazil 2, Norway 1? Fantastic commentary. Greetings to my lovely wife, Hannah Fojo Asari, from a Greek Eburaso. Game on. Bati Mr. Sari. Yeah, ciao, baby. I will be here. Mr. Isaac of St. Teresa's Hostels. Aye, Diase. Chief Security. Baby, I will be here. Michelle. Now, me chair Fox FM, you know, 1,000 Berlin. That need a hit make an answer, no. Ah, Fox FM, you know, I asked on 1,000 Berlin. Michelle, baby, I will be here. When you are to my man saying, you know, Michelle. At the end, watch Rachel, you born where you're throwing. Me who say, aye, the small pilly. Aye, Hendrick. Me who say, Hendrick, L110, 1 hour. Matthias Kunya Efri Mama Hendrick Abem. Matthias Kunya Efri Mama Hendrick Abem. Abrante we oba Madrid na ne playing time wa ye edin kakra dia ma no mde ne ma lo nde ne call Lyon. Matthias Kunya nso this season oba Manchester United wa boni humodi ye papa. Oma to ne times oba na ba be di eye. Boni cry search. Sander Bech wa diama ya Martin Odigard. Odigard bon kwade chi dia kuma Christopher Aja. Aja sa diama eye. Martin Odigard bi won pia bon diama na ma 26 shirted. Ryan Victor. Ryan ed bon kwade chi dia kuma eye Bob. Bob sa diama eye Odigard. 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Enso da bi Casemiro age bon. Wa pia bon o have Vinicius. Vinicius che what a che wa pia bon esbo. Enri kwade bu. Brazil. Enri. That should be what's up on. Hendrick Asamoah. Hendrick. Are they who did you order you are there? Ah, Hendrick. We AMEMU. A coward goalkeeper that said you was here. Well, first touch you have to walk away. Oh, Hendrick. Ah. Hendrick Asamoah. Baby, you're born to find it. Debbie. Hey, where the Hendrick has said you are person with Jordan, you are the Debbie. High Force 97.9. Good evening, champion. Come out. Yeah, my boss, 1,000 Berlin. Brazil will carry the night. Hi to Danny, the hit maker from 1,000 Berlin. 1,000 Berlin, Michia, we are now message. Bonnie, a crayon, Sander Bech, what Bonnie,

chi ya di akoma ye. 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Nyala na beja bwane sim tete. Martinelli up, Gabriel, a pimp on the front one inside one crop up. Oh, yeah, no way, Bob, baby, to a Romana. Now, so that people to be a Romana, yeah. Douglas Santos, a baby on the floor, Peter Bonas, him, Tate, while share ya Martinelli, control, water control, where Pierre Diamma Danilo, Danilo, I am one mamma, and so. So I'm crying. I'm a Peter Bonas, while share Hendrik. Hendrik a control by natural. What between the Bona Quana? Hendrik, under the Bonnie Co. What was shot? Nancy Debbie. Bonnie a corner kick. Hendrik a buy in a new higher. Yes, Pebinum says here I lost it derebites. Pebinum ebesies you. Oya ba me ebesies wo ma wa. Che say obi bia kama kama hono ma nyuanu. Wo pe no bi so na wo pe losing. 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Wo ma peja bonus wo na so dabi. Goalkeeper lie another abeyi bonafu yo. Boni say boni crab rise from rent here. Pija bwana simtete te wa head Danilo wa mapi mbwano. 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High Fox 97.9. Yati mkonyaso. We are serving our listeners. 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Uko Babia no Amaha, Oboa, Unko Babia. Vinicius on the move. Wache, Obetuya Biomana, Vinicius, Wasa Tribium, Wapia Bonu Bonu Kodaji, Wadiakuma Casimiro, Casimiro, Wapia Bonesimo, Redan Wapia Bonu. That's what I be. Hey! Bruno Guimarães. Bono air offside. A offside. Etiaia Brazil. Now, so say Bono Kranja offside. You poke rank a goalkeeper. Are you goalkeeper, your friend? Where? Old John. Nealand. 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Yabo 63 minutes. Brazil nshebi sansu na ye Norway su nshebi. Mehuse Norway fwaya nsasaye. Rivers in Ephraim. Ama. Ones Abem. I'm an honest Abem. Just the changes in the Somoya and the Somoya. High Fox 97.9. Yet I saw Tim Konyaso. Comment to Papa Nina Hana Benyano. Comment to Papa Nina. We don't know, baby. Aya. No way for that. That's a crab on and one so crack and no paper and no more for me. I do only be nabony. Message is number 243-119974. Bwana Babe Kra Ones. Ones at the Bwana Krakobani goalkeeper. Nealand. We Pia Bono Eddie Amani ni center by Christopher Aja. Aja the crab on. I say it will be another win for Brazil. I'm really enjoying your commentary from Lakeside. My name is Kobe. Kobe Midase. Onen said bwana kuma Patrick Bob. Bob etu yekwana. Nesu debi bwana babedi ya batin odiga.
What do you got on the move? We're Piabono Ediama. Aya Patrick Bedge. Bedge for me in a boy if you were Sander Bedge and Patrick Bedge. And you are for me on the genuine if you are Norway. We are about the Sander Bedge. We saw Kakodi Patrick Bedge. Bedge at Piabono Edia Komaye. I'm a pity about as well as a back mistake. Ah! Alison Becker. Hey, Edio. As we did in Yamede. Send you nowhere near, you know, as you pop bono. Make my name. Hey. Yabosi manu poli at your CN 65 minutes played. Hey, Kwana, what you got? A pitcher bonus, my pebble, so that you're my bonus. You all Casimiro bet me a fan, and that's what I be. Patrick Bedge, I wanted to Bob. Sadi Abedi Patrick Bedge, who you? Patrick Bedge, and watch Richie. What one could achieve your command? Bob will be on Bob side, Yama Bedge. Where your badge to Bedge? Sanda Bedge, Yama Patrick Bedge, Bedge, Yama. Solo, that's what I be. Chances upon chances. Christopher Oje e pejabo ni fapo ni pepepepepepepepepepe. 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Ube tuwele o test message is not for 0243-119974. 0243-119974. Numa ken kain edi amao. I Fox 97.9. Yeah, so Tim Konyas man was Gabriel Martinelli Ephraim. Ryan Enzo Ephraim. Ryan Ephraim. Neymar. Neymar Bem. Danilo Santos Enzo Abem. Neymar Jr. Abem in the first days of the World Cup. The second game in here. Ismail Siaya hydration break. Any young Quanquanumon, sir, papa. A hydration break, the young Quanquanumon, sir, papa. Bama de Pebita, numpi. Send your gun a freemono. And San Yenina, ya did ya rewa. And why, aye, Lawson, the rage in Jalake. And on a near did ya rewa. Yanijin Suanwa. Sebring in Amranti Atlas and Anwan Yanum. Anwa. And one yanum. I yanum, and say yanum. Pebinum and a babuau. Pebinum. And say a dear tag you can tell you a cacadro and a dear idea. Obin cancero, and yen sake an anum, a ya draw an anum. Pebinum. Would ya a loss in the re ginger le canu tua? No wap a loss in the re bitasin su tu. Let us a two. Not just a one. Now the line back one woman says, so any a guy. One of my jaja be bearded and up him. 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
1: Mm-hmm.
2: I know the medicaka. It is a Monday ye will win.
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2: 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My ya ba wajuma.
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2: 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Be shim na kopin say no si a bayade ever bo.
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1: Okay.
2: Because meda will be for my said ye diso.
1: Mm-hmm.
2: It me no be a meda.
1: Mm.
2: And I'm so many prince will be for my city in the so.
1: Mm.
2: And I'm in prince, I'm in far by my Ghana for na opi and for my city is not my bank, but they be intimacy.
1: Mm.
2: It's my film, and you have your man, I've been in a quacus, open uni baby.
1: Debut.
2: Ready, I won't say, come on, bonus, name of my men shall say no.
1: Mm-hmm.
2: They may catch a Ghana phone in Anna will say,
1: mm-hmm.
2: May over mobile friend, men, may cassette meet me up.
1: Mhm.
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2: 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Wa baye program no. 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
2: What I say? Complaints are na wo go friend say eh na se kura me call inshire TV. Any in Shila radio. The same complaints I'm comfortable with Yamano Horo. May I suffer Sana or Horns or so?
1: Open ye mean Chawano. What am so raise concern be what has a pa? Obo Honoma would make us say, and Adria Menor Casseno. Ebi I was sending 30 Ghana cities, I made the train numbers in Abemon. Name a tear for a num says Sebi. Or no so pebby be a dee, or pe a cabby done a so no pesu tree and intino. Bins an adrenal or must send this come as any pay. Na what is it? What the Abana Moman adrenal? Adi ya bache ne bedwe nyumire na nafe complaints na shase ya ne e basa. 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
1: Hmm.
2: What I say, so when you sure? Obey then what do ye? It is a biame cassay. There be a mlawano. 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Because who boom last our wire
1: money?
2: Two boom in last, so I went to the loot. What do you want pity? On pity.
1: Not Mr. Sakia, mean Chawano. 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Wouldn't ya botre shim? 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
2: Sao
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3: 02.
4: 02.
3: 0596.
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3: 02.
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3: Ah, me number no no. 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
4: 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Na empo Sunday asidai anwanwade a wo yeye no. Ghana fo aka na obi a ono so nte won kada no. 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In fact, all the changes pa kasiya pa no den. Changes na
3: Monday ni kwa dem the changes e so che ni dem aye ni nyina e de mamo.
4: Okay, ani Mr. Asakia, a number no me patio tini ye, Asakia, A S A K I Y A, Asakia, number no aye 0596 239802, 0596 239802. 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
3: Okay.
4: I was your four opinion. I know at your chinkomoi, Mr. Asakia. Mr. Asakia. Onona, Mempasa Macassa, onona, a monk of what did to Sunday. I was in Dutch and answer the Naya Redino. 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
1: Cratty, more radio for Mongan, correct. 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
1: Menu, my name, say, send your uncle radio for. In Shira for Fremmy, Kesben for Fremmy. And I hello FM for now, Mufremi.
0: Yet Matthew for Brew of Dino.
1: Matthew for
0: dear, what your mob, old Omadia for Mosamo, for Modian to baby. Meme station or so dear. Yet bread or two.
1: Ah, Mobra, Mobra, send him,
0: but your phone bread, Munim, Sika, Omadi send the Japano. 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Said there, Omadi Quaco channel. 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If we ask you, not banana day. I'm
1: a memory that way. We'll be Angelo single 5.
0: Memory that way.
1: Aye.
0: Memory that way.
1: We are.
0: Sound to be a
1: single 5. And a single 6.
0: Mm-hmm.
1: 28. And 82.
0: You are not as a dose, mammy.
1: Aye,
0: nine. I'm going
1: for dear. My 9 year. A dose will be our neighbor. Net habits is who will complain.
0: Tell you, me patcho, Sassam will be cocano, baby man, I never do my own work. Chess, a remote and a yacht, a window, and what to an obusan as a juma, Madame Wabet Mia, Madame Wabet Mia. Was it, oh, a ja, Namity, hey, my neighbor. 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
2: Time.
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2: Eti, eti, eja, enti, dia kwa suyi na eti, wana su frame kwa insane.
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3: I don't
2: have to say, yeah, who ni pakuri. O say, yeah, some of you say, abana bo me frew.
3: Onse na ase me mammy, and son, and I need na mo.
2: Panyai! Do, and na mammy, and not to say, and mammy, what jimmy?
3: About me, demano, eh, about me, me, crammy,
2: go, catch a fatame, what a roma, fatame. We don't judge a book by its cover, me patch of fatame, why? Mr. O, Mikra Dentem Kosia, Mikra Dentem Kosia, Mere Pacha, Mr. Mepacho, Fatame.
3: Fadentem Kosia Bremi, then weddy.
2: Labi or Nunchasam or Dentemo, I just ran a minute to Mr. Fatame, Mepacho, why? Now, what's that one, ho? What's that debut on ho? And you
3: didn't know what Fremi.
2: I didn't tell my friend, you answer Sabra Menudin Komoy, what down from him? What I'm from, Sabre Minudin Como, me were Fidesu Minudin Como, and the Sabre Minuka say, who are radio so Sabre ya? Among for Yamwa, papa, among for Sue, a Fidesu, Medica Catcher, say, Matia for Yamwa, and Tinadia, Miss Rao, Yaboa Catcher, Adiatin, Wadaruma, Domboy, and Sebu Honoma, a habine to me, woman, Miss Rao, Wadaruma, maybe Sue, so Sabre Man for Tiopa, Wadaruma, Mimitio,
3: oh, Indian, man, or Bayano. Manchon, say, movie, Pino.
2: Dabi Minim, the Antia, Wadaruma.
3: Oh,
2: sir, what do you have by me? Into my make me cast a me good for me boha by me boha by no.
3: Cast a match, though.
2: Meet you.
3: I have back to me.
2: Okay,
3: so I did anything to do, say, a cuckoo and a mecura. A tibuco no, and I'm tear habane, Eddie Goom. What do you say?
2: Meet you, pa.
3: Meet your habane cuckoo any more. I did better channel. 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
2: 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And you'll be able to meet me about a Wada Roma. 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
2: 6182 Hello
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